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Slick Rocket back with you tonight. And man, if I got a show for you, we got to do some calling out on multiple occasions. We're going to do something we haven't done before and so much more. So stick around for the greatest rock show and the greatest show of your lives only here on the Power Loon.

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It is something that has never been done before here on the Power Loon, and I think I want to make it a mainstay. I'll tell you how you can be a part of it and what it is coming up after Van Halen.

0: 7:30, right about then, we're going to do our first audio grab bag. What it is you guys call in. I can't answer the phones, all right? The Bosch man, he keeps putting weights on me, telling me to run, and trust me, he can suck it at this point. Him and I are about to get ready to go to blows on some things, but he did leave me the access to the voicemail. So when you guys call in, you guys can record a voicemail, and if it's good or it has anything to do with what we talked about, we're going to play it here on air. 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So if I get a good voicemail, anything that's worth listening to, I'll share it with you. And so I had somebody call in talking about the streaming services. He might have found a way for all of us to get something better than cable. It's kind of like back when cable was a thing. You always knew the guy that could kind of hook you up with free cable. 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
11: I'm meteorologist Mace Michaels. Mostly clear tonight. A cool low in the mid-40s. Mostly sunny and pleasant for tomorrow. A high to the upper 60s. Rain chances return later Wednesday night. Mostly cloudy Thursday, more showers possible, a high around 70. And rain chances continue for Friday. 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
0: Join the Football Pick'ems Challenge over at theloon.com. You'll see a banner rotating around. It'll say Football Pick'ems, and you can win up to $50,000 if you're smarter than the average Florida man when it comes to football. Which, if it's me, you're in luck.

0: Yesterday on the Power Loon, we got to be talking about streaming services, and I want to do this segment. I tell you what, I'm not allowed to answer the phone because I have phone privileges taken away, but if you call in and leave a voicemail, I'll play it on the show. 218-829-1075. 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

0: 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Or you can call in, leave a voicemail. You could probably be on the audio grab bag later. We do one a day because I got to wait for the boss, man. Dude, this dude aggravates me. He's almost the dirtbag of the day, but I got a better one for you. We're heading on over to India where a group of people decided that they were going to capture a local cell tower guy. Why? Because cell tower service sucked. You know, maybe instead of capturing this guy, just build another tower. That's the problem. But they didn't understand that. The whole village, that's right, the whole village ended up capturing this guy, tying him up and harassing him for hours on end. The Indian authorities had to step in to come save this guy. They arrested six people. And not only are those six people the dirtbags today, the whole village is. But, yeah, I mean, come on. All because you can't download your favorite movie or get on that streaming service that we all know we hate? Ugh. Those are your dirtbags of the day here on the Power Loon.
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8: I'm meteorologist Mace Michaels. Mostly clear tonight. A cool low in the mid-40s. Mostly sunny and pleasant for tomorrow. A high to the upper 60s. Rain chances return later Wednesday night. Mostly cloudy Thursday. More showers possible. A high around 70. And rain chances continue for Friday. 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Currently at 62 degrees.
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I will teach you the ways of being a Florida man. I tried telling that to Logan. He was just like, no, I don't want to be a Florida man. I just want to be a sissy man. I want to be a Weenie Hut Jr. man. I'll tell you more coming up after Dev Leopard.

0: 107.5, it is. My boy Logan was telling me he was going to go to the chiropractor, get his back all worked out. I was like, you know what you got to do afterwards? You got to go drinking. All right? When you get your body all disjointed out, it releases all the built-up toxins. I'm going to tell you, you go drinking afterwards, it's going to be one of the best drinking days. You're going to need a cab. Absolutely need a cab. And he goes, yeah, but I have to come back in for work. Yeah, I'm not seeing the problem there, man. What are you, Weenie Hut Jr.? He really is. I mean, you think about it this way. If you and I, we all know that you and I, we're going to go drinking, and then some of us got to go to work. But we're not going to let that stop us. It's not like we're operating heavy machinery in here. It's not like there's a handrail that we got to watch from tipping over. We're sitting behind a console hanging out with you. Yeah, but if they hear me drunk on air, they're going to love you even more. I like Drunk Logan. You hang out with Drunk Logan, you're going to like Drunk Logan too. But you're not going to like Sober Logan. That dude's a weenie.
1: 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This might be a while. Slick will be back on 107.5 The Power Loom.
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12: I'm meteorologist Mace Michaels. Mostly clear tonight. A cool low in the mid-40s. Mostly sunny and pleasant for tomorrow. A high to the upper 60s. Rain chances return later Wednesday night. Mostly cloudy Thursday. More showers possible. A high around 70. And rain chances continue for Friday. Everything you need for a great barbecue. 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Currently, it's 59 degrees.
0: 218-829-1075. I got a text in from Nikki. She wanted some Stevie Nicks for the double shot tonight. So that's coming up after the Stones and the Doors.

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do Stevie Nicks and Pokemon have in common? Well, nothing really, except for the fact that she actually has a Pokemon based off her. Yeah, the original 150 Pokemon Jinx. Yeah, they actually resembled all of that look off of her. The pale makeup, the dark lips, and the flowing black and white aesthetic. Yeah, everybody thinks it's racist, but it's not when it's after Stevie Nicks. The early Japanese designer used when creating the first generation Pokemon. Later designs did kind of soften the appearance. But if you look back at it, I definitely see the resemblance. And I also hear another Stevie Nicks tune on the way. It's your double shot back to back. So your favorite artist here on the Power Loon.

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0: 218-829-1075. It is the Power Loon GLS text line, GLS Promotions. Shout out to them, man. They hooked us up with the Power Loon t-shirts, the jerseys, in fact. And if you didn't know, we are working on getting more of those. Those will be coming back, but only one. One will be coming back. GLS is going to be making another one for Radio-A-Thon to end child abuse, which is here in a couple months. We're just months away. You will be able to get that jersey, but just one. It'll go to the highest bidder. All that money is going in to help to end child abuse. And I was thinking about this because over on X, you can follow me at That Guy Slick. Somebody was commenting on the Power Loon jersey, saying how cool they looked. I was like, thanks, man. I appreciate that. They were also making fun of Zach, which, you know, we all do that because what's it like to have a morning show that can't see above the desk?
1: 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This might be a while. Slick will be back on 107.5 The Power Loon.
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12: I'm meteorologist Mace Michaels. Mostly clear tonight. A cool low in the mid-40s. Mostly sunny and pleasant for tomorrow. A high to the upper 60s. Rain chances return later Wednesday night. Mostly cloudy Thursday. More showers possible. A high around 70. And rain chances continue for Friday. Everything you need for a great barbecue. 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Currently 54 degrees.
0: More classic rocks on the way. Police, John C., Steve Miller, and who? No, who? Yeah, you know who I'm talking about. It's all on the way here on the Power Loon.

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1: Can't stand the David Lee Roth purist. The ones that are like, man, it's not Van Hagar, it's Van Halen, brother. Well, first off, it's still not David Lee Roth, you dillweeds.
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I thought this generation might be doomed. And then I saw that, I saw this article, and I was actually pleasantly surprised. I'll explain more coming up after Journey here on the Power Loon.

0: An article says that Gen Z thinks becoming a tradesperson can get them a $100,000 salary quicker than college. And that's actually kind of true, depending upon where your tradesperson at. Now, look, I'm not going to tell you that college isn't for everyone, and I'm also not going to say college isn't for everyone. Like, you just kind of got to weigh your options. You really do, okay? If you're not somebody that wants to sit behind a book learning all day, then probably don't go to freaking college. Maybe go to a trade. Go learn to be a plumber or electrician. Welders, that's the key money right there. Welders, they do it all. Love my welders. But look, man, it's not for everybody. College wasn't for me. I didn't like sitting down behind a classroom being told that I have to do it a way. Why is it this way that I'm going to do it? Why can't I do it my way? Because I'm a creative guy. That's why I'm working. I do great in radio because I'm always thinking about the next bit and how to be funny and how to make it entertaining. Doesn't work in school. Granted, I didn't go to tradesperson radio school because that was just a waste of money. But yeah, look, Gen Z, you want to make money? Trades is the way to go. But college isn't bad either. I'm not going to lie to you on that one.
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9: I'm meteorologist Mace Michaels. Mostly clear tonight. A cool low in the mid-40s. Mostly sunny and pleasant for tomorrow. A high to the upper 60s. Rain chances return later Wednesday night. Mostly cloudy Thursday. More showers possible. A high around 70. And rain chances continue for Friday. 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Currently 54 degrees.

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I want to give a shout out to my man Superfan Bill and all my other Twins fans. I know there's more of y'all out there, but I know Superfan, he'll listen to the Twins game on our sister station, and then he comes over to hang out with me, knowing that I'm just going to show him all the love that he needs. It's 107.5, the Power Loom. Hey, Superfan, I just want you to know, congrats to you. The Twins made it further than the Reds did this year. The Reds were kicked out of the playoffs first time in the last couple years. I love it because everybody's throwing this stat out. In the last 25 years, the Reds have only been there like six times. Yeah, well, in the last 3 years, we made it to the playoffs. Have we done anything? No, but come on. Like, don't try to be that kind of jobber to me, all right? But I know you're probably listening to the Superfan Bill. Just like when the Wild win, I'll say it, go Wild, even though the Twins didn't beat the Reds this year. I mean, they didn't win the series against the Reds. But shout out to you, man. Shout out to the Twins. I think the Twins can do some stuff. How far will they get? Yeah, who knows?

0: genius or diabolical dummy, this 9-year-old boy spent $118,000 on YouTube ads promoting his own Minecraft videos. It might pay off. It's 107.5 The Power Loon. YouTube's a funny place. You'll either make it big or you won't. I recommend doing it as a hobby. That's what I do. I'm not going to tell you my stuff, though. But this kid got his dad's company credit card and spent $118,000 on ads. Dad is expected to pay it all the way back, too. There ain't no stopping him on this one. He actually has to pay all $118,000 back. And it's going to be a long time. I hope the boy starts making some money on YouTube, because that is crazy.
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1: I'm meteorologist Mace Michaels. Mostly clear tonight. A cool low in the mid-40s. Mostly sunny and pleasant for tomorrow. A high to the upper 60s. Rain chances return later Wednesday night. Mostly cloudy Thursday. More showers possible. A high around 70. And rain chances continue for Friday. 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Currently 51 degrees.
2: 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I've got those. You want just a good time? Well, I got that too. It's Slick After Bedtime coming up after 10 p.m. here on The Power Loon.

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0: Ladies, it is okay to be jealous of Sydney Sweeney. She's got it, all right? Some people do, some people don't. I'm bald. Clearly, I don't got it. It's just the truth. It's 107.5, The Power Loon. She ended up, she did these viral ads where she's like mostly naked. She's like covering her hootie hoos with a pair of footballs. And now all these sports stars are out there like, We're trying to keep people from sexualizing ourselves. It's the ladies that are talking, and it's all the ladies that are complaining are the ones that aren't on Sports Illustrated, because I'm going to tell you, there's some volleyball ladies. There's been some straight-up athletes on them Sports Illustrated models. I was like, all right, here we go. And it's just like, look, man, don't be mad because you ain't got it. You're probably making, you're making a lot of money. You're making a lot more than me. Be happy that you got that. Why do we got to be hateful on everybody else's success when... Like, man, I ain't hateful because everybody else has got more hair than I am. I just wear a hat.
1: 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So we settled for Slick. We'll be back on 107.5, The Power Loon.
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10: I'm meteorologist Mace Michaels. Mostly clear tonight. A cool low in the mid-40s. Mostly sunny and pleasant for tomorrow. A high to the upper 60s. Rain chances return later Wednesday night. Mostly cloudy Thursday. More showers possible. A high around 70. And rain chances continue for Friday. 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
0: 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My man Eddie texted in. He goes, I had to go Google those ads and I had to go get some lotion. All right, Eddie.

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107.5, it is the Power Loon. Slick Rocket back with you, and I want to talk to you about something. I want you to know that you can look at a post on Facebook, and it doesn't have to be political. It doesn't. Hey, you'd be surprised. When I look at somebody posting their family, I go, you know what? She believes in side A or B. No, it doesn't have to be. I was doing some social media stuff with one of our sister stations, and we were making fun of the Packers because that's what we do. And I was like, here's a good post. Post it on there. It'll do really well. It did. It did phenomenal. And you go through it, and people are like, well, you know, this or that, and this side versus that side. It's like, it's a freaking football post. It's all it is. We're making fun of the Packers. Can we all come together and just say how much we hate the Packers now? Hey, the Packers fans kind of getting upset about it. Yeah, that, I was like, yeah, well, they're Packers fans. That's what they're supposed to do. But the people trying to

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It's just fun. Sit back, go out there. You see the grass out there? I want you to go touch that. Now, just imagine that anytime you feel like you have to make something political out of something that's just about frickin' football.

0: Over the weekend, it was BlizzCon. It's a Blizzard Entertainment. They make World of Warcraft. I've been a big fan of the game for years, still actively play. And a guy that I follow, he's one of the directors of, like, building the games and stuff like that. He goes, it just occurred to me, egads, I said butt groove and team finger guns. And he made the hand, he's like, I can't believe I said this all on stage at BlizzCon. I was like, bro, come on. That's not that bad, all right? I was literally talking about Sydney Sweeney's hootie-hoos just a bit ago. When you get onto that level, that's when you got to be embarrassed. And you're going, well, this is a multi-million-dollar company. We're a multi-million-dollar company. We're just, you know, fun about the things that we do.
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28: I'm meteorologist Mace Michaels. Mostly clear tonight. A cool low in the mid-40s. Mostly sunny and pleasant for tomorrow. A high to the upper 60s. Rain chances return later Wednesday night. Mostly cloudy Thursday. More showers possible. A high around 70. And rain chances continue for Friday. 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

0: 107.5 at Ease the Power Loon. I want to give it up to Kevin Costner, man. That dude, he's just freaking cool. What can you expect? He's a legit badass. This dude is out there, and he is, there's talks that he's dating this 40-year-old life coach, and she's got it all in the right places. Look, dude, it's Kevin Costner, man. The dude was an awesome actor. You saw him in everything in the 90s, and he's just like, you know what, I'm bored of this, and disappeared, which really sucked. I'd love to see him in more. Dude makes a better villain than he'll ever make as a good guy. But if the 71 years old and you can still pull a piece of tail that hot, bro, you've got our respect here on 107.5 The Power Loon.
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11: I'm meteorologist Mace Michaels. Mostly clear tonight. A cool low in the mid-40s. Mostly sunny and pleasant for tomorrow. A high to the upper 60s. Rain chances return later Wednesday night. Mostly cloudy Thursday. More showers possible. A high around 70. And rain chances continue for Friday. 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Currently it's 47 degrees.
0: 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They call it his joke song. I call it a great song. It's Abracadabra by Steve Miller here on The Power Loon.

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0: 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I will catch up with you tomorrow, and we'll rock into your hump day. Till then, have a kick-ass rest of your night.
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6: I'm meteorologist Mace Michaels. Mostly clear tonight. A cool low in the mid-40s. Mostly sunny and pleasant for tomorrow. A high to the upper 60s. Rain chances return later Wednesday night. Mostly cloudy Thursday. More showers possible. A high around 70. And rain chances continue for Friday. 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
15: I'm meteorologist Mace Michaels. Mostly clear tonight. A cool low in the mid-40s. Mostly sunny and pleasant for tomorrow. A high to the upper 60s. Rain chances return later Wednesday night. Mostly cloudy Thursday. More showers possible. A high around 70. And rain chances continue for Friday. 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
1: I'm meteorologist Mace Michaels. Mostly clear tonight. A cool low in the mid-40s. Mostly sunny and pleasant for tomorrow. A high to the upper 60s. Rain chances return later Wednesday night. Mostly cloudy Thursday, more showers possible, a high around 70. And rain chances continue for Friday. 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
17: I'm meteorologist Mace Michaels. Mostly clear tonight. A cool low in the mid-40s. Mostly sunny and pleasant for tomorrow. A high to the upper 60s. Rain chances return later Wednesday night. Mostly cloudy Thursday. More showers possible. A high around 70. And rain chances continue for Friday. 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
1: I'm meteorologist Mace Michaels. Mostly clear tonight. A cool low in the mid-40s. Mostly sunny and pleasant for tomorrow. A high to the upper 60s. Rain chances return later Wednesday night. Mostly cloudy Thursday, more showers possible, a high around 70. And rain chances continue for Friday. Everything you need for a great barbecue, sauce, spices, and dry rubs, all at grandpasbbqshop.com. Currently, it's 44 degrees.
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10: I'm meteorologist Mace Michaels. Mostly clear tonight. A cool low in the mid-40s. Mostly sunny and pleasant for tomorrow. A high to the upper 60s. Rain chances return later Wednesday night. Mostly cloudy Thursday. More showers possible. A high around 70. And rain chances continue for Friday. 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
1: I'm meteorologist Mace Michaels. Mostly clear tonight. A cool low in the mid-40s. Mostly sunny and pleasant for tomorrow. A high to the upper 60s. Rain chances return later Wednesday night. Mostly cloudy Thursday. More showers possible. A high around 70. And rain chances continue for Friday. Everything you need for a great barbecue. 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Currently, it's 47 degrees.
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10: I'm meteorologist Mace Michaels. Mostly clear tonight. A cool low in the mid-40s. Mostly sunny and pleasant for tomorrow. A high to the upper 60s. Rain chances return later Wednesday night. Mostly cloudy Thursday, more showers possible, a high around 70. And rain chances continue for Friday. Everything you need for a great barbecue, sauce, spices, and dry rubs, all at grandpasbbqshop.com. Currently, it's 47 degrees.
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1: Partly cloudy today, becoming mostly cloudy with a few sprinkles by late this afternoon into this evening. Our high right around 68 this afternoon. Tonight down to 51. Tomorrow, partly cloudy, 70, with some rain possible late tomorrow night through Friday into Friday night. 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
8: Partly cloudy today, becoming mostly cloudy with a few sprinkles by late this afternoon into this evening. Our high right around 68 this afternoon. Tonight down to 51. Tomorrow, partly cloudy, 70, with some rain possible late tomorrow night through Friday into Friday night. 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
11: Partly cloudy today, becoming mostly cloudy with a few sprinkles by late this afternoon into this evening. Our high right around 68 this afternoon. Tonight down to 51. Tomorrow, partly cloudy, 70 with some rain possible late tomorrow night through Friday into Friday night. 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I'm meteorologist Sean Cable. Temperature now 49.
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0: Woman Lake, Mission Lake, Fish Trap Lake, from the heart of the Brainerd Lakes. 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

0: 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Oh, what's going on?
1: Already hump day. Here we go.
2: Hallelujah.
0: Not quite a Thursday yet. Almost.
2: I thought I lost a day this morning. My mind went kind of cray-cray on me because I got stuff to do.
0: Man, and you go to bed a Tuesday night, wake up thinking it's Thursday?
2: I had problems sleeping last night.
0: Oh, didn't a little tossing and turning? Did it get a little too chilly in your
2: No,
0: place?
2: I have my down blanket on me.
0: Oh, there you go.
2: I think Zen noticed it when she hopped up on bed because she got extra comfortable. I'm like, oh, you could tell, baby.
0: Yeah.
2: Mama's getting her winter blankets on.
0: Well, it's hard not to feel comfy in a comforter, I guess. Is that what they call it, a comforter? Because it comforts you?
2: It's just one of those throw blankets.
0: Oh, okay, yeah, gotcha. I was imagining like this big king size down blanket that just
2: envelops you. My room's not that big. My room's not that big.
0: Oh, fair enough. Well, hey,
2: tiny room for a little person.
0: Well, just because you got a small bed doesn't mean you don't need a big blanket. I've heard that's what you're supposed to do. Actually, you're supposed to go a size up when you get those big bedspreads. You know, if you got a queen, then get yourself a king. If you got a twin, I guess get a full or something.
2: I could see that.
0: I don't know. But you do whatever you want.
2: But, you know, yeah. I got out of bed today. Yesterday was hard because that was the first day all wrapped up like a burrito.
0: Oh, man. It is so tough getting out of bed when you're all when you're all comfy like that.
2: I'm like, I don't want to feel gravity yet. Just let me lay here.
0: You found the perfect spot. You've got your indent in the bed and you're like, this, it's right here. This is my happy place.
2: Mm-hmm.
0: Then that alarm goes off. You're like, ah, well, all right.
2: One snooze. Two snooze. Oh, crap.
0: Yeah.
2: I'm going to look late. Hideous today.
0: Oh, you never look hideous, Mitch. You're always beautiful. Coming in here, just shining bright, sparkly. I can see it. Yeah, the sparkles. It's like a cartoon, man.
2: Oh, an anime?
0: Wow.
2: What?
0: Yeah. I was just surprised that you knew what
2: stuff.
0: Anime was. Yeah. I know
2: Let
0: you know
2: clank.
0: Stuff. I just didn't know about anime. I was like, all right. Clankety clank. I guess we can do some...
2: Us older folk, we know stuff.
0: We can do some Dragon Ball Z and Astro Boy talk a little bit later in the show, then. Does that work for
2: I'll
0: you?
2: I'll have to call my grandson.
0: Ooh. Leo, right?
2: Yep.
0: Yeah, get Leo on the horn. We'll chat. We'll have a good time, man.
2: I think he would be bashful.
0: No, I think he'd be all right. If he's anything like you, I feel like he'd come right out of the gate and
2: well,
0: boom,
2: he's
0: take
2: he's
0: over
2: different
0: the airwaves.
2: When he's with his family versus, you know, out in public. Well, hey, Grandma.
0: Bruh. Is he still calling you bruh or is he past that part?
2: I get a lot of eyeball rolls.
0: Oh, okay. Yeah. Now you're into that stage. Very nice. He must be, what, 11? 11, right? 12?
2: No, 10 coming up.
0: Only 10?
2: Coming up in October.
0: He's already eye rolling you at 10 years old?
2: No, he will be. He's going to be hitting the double digits.
0: All right. I forgot what age you told me right when you told me. I should probably listen to you sometimes.
2: Going
0: to
2: be 10.
0: Going to be 10.
2: Yep.
0: So he's eye-rolling you at 9.
2: Oh, he was eye-rolling me at 2, 3, 4, 5, 6, 7,
0: Heavens
2: nine.
0: To Betsy, man.
2: I'm like, yep, that's my grandson.
0: Lots of kids these days.
2: I just tell my kids, hey, be yourself. You know, my daughters are very loopy.
0: I think that's some pretty good advice, Mitch. Not too bad.
2: Let's hope the show shows it.
0: Yeah, we'll see what happens there. Your hope for the best in classic rock. Here's Bad Company on the Power Loop.

0: 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Shaking your tree on a Wednesday morning, 6:16. What's going on? It's Zach and Mitch. Hope you are well. Having a good day so far. Wow, wow. My favorite part of the
1: song. That song has a long fade
0: trail.
1: Out. Yeah.
0: Long trail. He just keeps on going. Some say that Steve Miller is still singing The Joker to this very day.
1: I wonder if he started touring again.
0: I know he had a couple of dates that were set up. I can't remember if they were in August, so if he's already done them, or if they were scheduled for October. But it wasn't like a tour or anything fancy like that. It
1: just was just one-offs here and there.
0: Yeah, exactly. Because I saw that, and I went, well, Be Still My Beating Heart. Steve Miller coming back on the road. All right, let's
1: see. Don't blame the weather.
0: Right, which... yeah, a peculiar reason to cancel all your shows.
1: So he says.
0: Yeah. It's like, it does no good to keep on thinking about it. It's like, all right, Steve, you did your thing. Now whatever you do from here on out.
1: Have fun.
0: That's up to you. Yeah, I suppose. You've had a long, illustrious career. You're kind of granted a little grace every now and then, I feel, when you've been performing for people for...
1: umpteen
0: all your life
1: decades umpteen decades
0: yeah. It's like they've already given so much. It's like just let them be once in a while, you know.
1: Yeah,
0: just live your life.
1: We're about an hour away from the Powerloon Powerhouse backyard barbecue keyword.
0: Hey, yo.
1: Yeah. Presented by TCBX Trucking, so hang on for that. As you know, Thursday, tomorrow is our last qualifying word days, right?
0: It is. Yeah,
1: right? Well, yeah,
0: only got four left in
1: that's
0: the whole
1: it.
0: Thing
1: baby.
0: Then Friday morning, we'll try to give it out to somebody. I don't think we're going to have too much trouble.
1: No, we're not with this sweet prize package.
0: Nah, we'll be good. Yeah, no. Brand new grill from Ace Hardware, $500 in meat from Schaefer's, $500 in beer from Jack Pine Brewery, some sweet Adirondack chairs from Great Furniture Gallery, and that nice custom made fire ring from TCBX Trucking. They always do really well with that. Not to mention delivery right to your door.
1: When we all show up.
0: That's right. We all just kind of gallivant around and check out your property, go through your fridge, check it for some leftovers as we do.
1: Pet your pets.
0: Right. Yep. Look at all the other knickknacks, see if you got any cool rocks.
1: The Power Loon Snoop Crew.
0: Yep. I like that. Well, let's see. Mitch, we do like to talk about robots every once in a while on the show here. So when I saw robot ambulance,
1: oh gosh,
0: my stomach kind of turned a little bit because I was like, what does this exactly mean? Well, it's a Japanese tech company, GMO Internet Group. They've unveiled a specialized ambulance, in quotes, designed for humanoid robots. It's not even for us, man.
1: Oh.
0: Yeah.
1: It's for them to go and fix a problem with one of the robots.
0: So rather than transporting human patients, the vehicle operates as a mobile repair shop. Yeah.
1: Okay.
0: Yeah. And it's got a backup robot along for the ride, too. Just riding shotgun, hanging out next to you. What would you name your robot counterpart, Mitch, if you had a robot buddy sitting next to you in
1: T3? I don't know. Something from Terminator.
0: Oh, there you go.
1: What was Arnold's name in that?
0: I don't know if he had a name, but the line was...
1: He was like
0: T. 800. Yeah.
1: That's what I would name
0: him. There you go. Oh, that's... You're kind of playing with fire there, Mitch.
1: Why not? Yeah.
0: So if technicians can't repair the damaged robot on site, they just switch out the broken bot for a working replacement. You know, the one that's hanging shotgun.
1: Mm-hmm.
0: Yep, you're going to be putting them to work. And then they take the broken unit back to headquarters for servicing. So, yeah, I mean, I just thought, a robot ambulance. We got ambulances rolling around there with humanoid robots that are driving and performing all the CPR and the tracheotomies.
1: I don't know if you've seen any recent videos of how advanced some of these robots are. They have them walking like humans now.
0: I don't like it.
1: Yeah.
0: It makes me feel uneasy,
1: like,
0: man.
1: Why do you got to make them so tall? I wonder if they'll have eyelashes.
0: Oh, maybe they will. I feel like they're going to go full bore with all the realisticness and stuff.
1: I know where they can get some. Did you hear about this thing? Online beauty trend is sweeping social media.
0: Oh, boy. Here we go.
1: Some young men are cutting or shaving their eyelashes in an attempt to look more masculine.
0: Okay. Eyelashes. Like these things, right?
1: Yeah, those things.
0: Not the eye. Okay, all right.
1: It's spurred on by looks maxing culture.
0: Oh, God, have mercy.
1: Videos of barbers and salon workers trimming men's eyelashes have popped up on platforms like TikTok. Not surprisingly, medical experts warn that the trend is dangerous, pointing out that it's risky to have sharp scissors near the eyes.
0: What? No. No.
1: You'd be up there trimming some lashes. Hey, look this way.
0: Boom. Ha ha. Yeah. That sounds terrible.
1: Also, eyelashes are important as they shield eyes from dust, debris, sweat, and UV rays.
0: Yeah.
1: And cutting them exposes the eye to irritation and potential infections. And eyelashes take months to grow back.
0: Months? Really?
1: Yeah.
0: I guess, well.
1: Well, look at us ladies. We put on the fake lashes.
0: Right. You're wanting the longer lashes.
1: Yes.
0: Guys over here that get it, they're like, they don't appreciate their long lashes, apparently. No. I mean, when you said shaving eyelashes, I just shuddered a little bit because, I mean, you're not going to put a razor right up to your eyeballs,
1: and
0: dude.
1: And it vibrates. Where's that hair going to go unless they have some sort of special cup to put right underneath?
0: Oh, maybe.
1: I don't know.
0: They put one of those little, one of those bib things just over your nose, your schnoz right there.
1: No, and but it catches it. It's going to get in your eyes. It's like, how do you protect those?
0: Contacts, maybe? Or you could just have like a little vacuum just kind of hanging out near the corner, slurping it all up.
1: I don't know.
0: Take all those eyelashes away. It's odd because I kind of had that thought yesterday. I was washing my face and then I had noticed kind of like the corner of my eyes where I had a little curl sort of going on. And I never noticed it before, but it stuck out to me yesterday. So I was like, are my eyelashes growing? It's like, are they supposed to be this long? So I didn't necessarily have like a thought of trimming them, but I did think, that's a little long lash right there.
1: Leave it alone.
0: Oh, I didn't touch it. I just looked at it and went, oh, that's pretty. And then just walked away.
1: Well, as women, I miss putting on mascara. I don't put mascara on anymore.
0: Why not?
1: Because it takes too long.
0: Because
1: you put it on, then I take a bobby pin and separate the lashes to make them look longer.
0: Well, and there's always the mascara face, too, right? As you're putting it on, you kind of do a little bit of that.
1: No, I'm a pro. I just do this.
0: Dang. Look at you.
1: But, I'll save that when I have to glam myself up.
0: Ah, there you go. There you go. Just don't shave him, Mitch.
1: Don't
0: be doing that. More music. Forecast next.
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1: Harloon weather. Pretty nice day in store for us. Going to have sunshine 69. Some stray showers late this afternoon into tonight. Overnight 52. And then for tomorrow, sunshine and 72. Currently, it is 50.
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1: Here we are, Mitch and Zach. Good morning. You're home for the best in classic rock. Here is Eddie Money on the Powerloon.

0: Taking you home, waking you up, hanging out in the kitchen, drinking some coffee, being at work, whatever.
1: Oh, I thought we were in the
0: be.
1: Basement.
0: Oh, yeah, yeah, that's right. We're just, yeah, hanging out in the basement on the comfy couch, just eating some Funyuns and hanging out, man.
1: Rubbing our feet in the shag rugs.
0: Ah, there you go, man. God, shag rugs. I feel like shag has to make a return somehow.
1: How did vacuum survive that in this day and age?
0: God heavens,
1: shark would just grab it up and spit it out.
0: Die in a second. I can't do it. I can't do it.
1: I'm going to chop it up.
0: Maybe that's why vacuums were so dang good back then, man, because you had to do something with that.
1: The canister ones you had to haul around that weighed umpteen tons.
0: Yeah, but they just kept on trucking, dude. And if they broke, they were easily, fixable.
1: Yeah. Otherwise, they had to go out and spend $600.
0: Yeah, yeah.
1: On a Kirby.
0: Right. A Kirby, man.
1: Hmm?
0: I would say a Kirby. Anytime I hear anything about vacuums, it's always like, Dirt Devil or Dyson or
1: Electrolux.
0: Something like that. Yeah, Kirby was that's solid, man.
1: Well, I think back in the day, I think salespeople went door-to-door selling Kirby's, if I'm not mistaken. I think that was the vacuum.
0: Oh, okay. You might be onto something here, Mitch.
1: Or not.
0: Could be wrong.
1: Yeah.
0: Could be right. Who knows? Who knows? But we do know one thing. We got to keep you up to date on all things happening. It's your Power Loon headlines from the Brainerd Now Newsroom, brought to you by E.L. Mank Jewelers.
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3: From the Brainerd Now Newsroom, I'm Tess Taylor. Elk River High School was evacuated Tuesday after receiving a threat directed at the school. Students were sent home for the day while police surveyed the school. All after-school activities were also called off last evening. Elk River Area School District officials were urging anyone with details about a possible threat to report them to law enforcement, school leaders, or submit an anonymous tip. Plymouth City Council was giving the green light to a moratorium on data centers. The legislation applies to new facilities proposed that top 50,000 square feet and does not apply to existing data centers. Meanwhile, the city will conduct a study to determine whether it should amend the zoning ordinance to address the impacts upon public health, safety, and welfare created by data centers. Plymouth currently has one data center that has been in place since 1991. The Crow Wing County Commissioner Candidate Forum will be held Thursday at 6 p.m. in Meeting Room 1 at the Crow Wing County Land Services Building in Brainerd. Those who attend will hear directly from the candidates who are vying for commissioner seats in District 3 and 4. The ISD 181 Brainerd School District Candidate Forum will be held Thursday, September 24th at the Gitche Zibi Center for the Arts at Brainerd High School from 6 to 8 p.m., where guests there can hear from the candidates who are running for the district school board. For information on forums and candidates, you can visit lakesarea.vote. And should modes of transportation with motors be allowed on city sidewalks? That's the question that Brainerd City Council members discussed at their meeting last week. The Brainerd Dispatch reports that Public Services Director Zach Swarthout told the council of concerns that the city received this summer regarding the increased use of motorized vehicles like bikes and scooters and other micromobility devices, especially on sidewalks. Concerns, he said, have arisen over the speeds, the interactions with pedestrians and vehicles, and the ability to consistently enforce regulations. While some say that the motorized bikes and scooters may be a family's only mode of transportation, others say 9-year-olds going 30 miles per hour on a scooter is not okay. City Administrator Nick Broyles suggested having staff research regulations in other communities, as the issue is not unique to Brainerd. Council members ultimately directed staff to research the issue and come back with other information. That's news at this hour from the Brainerd Now Newsroom. I'm Tess Taylor.
0: Thank you, Tess. 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
0: The former girlfriend of Green Bay Packers running back Josh Jacobs is seeking to permanently seal evidence in his criminal case. Her attorneys filed the motion yesterday saying the request aims to protect her privacy. A judge temporarily sealed the evidence last week after Jacobs pleaded no contest to misdemeanor battery and criminal damage to property charges stemming from a May incident at his home. A permanent seal could prevent the NFL from obtaining surveillance video it is reportedly seeking as part of its investigation. Jacobs has been on the commissioner exempt list since August 30th, could be suspended once the league completes its review. The Browns, they're a little banged up entering the second week of the season. Cleveland placed running back Dylan Sampson on injured reserve with a knee injury yesterday. Sampson sustained the injury while returning a kickoff in the season opener against the Jaguars. He'll miss at least the next four games, eligible to return in week six. Running back Jaleel McLaughlin was signed from the practice squad to fill the open slot on the active roster there. Vikings, they're still looking to make upgrades to their roster. Minnesota hosted four players for a workout yesterday, including defensive back Maceo Beard and running backs Ulysses Bentley, Jerome Ford, and Kenny McIntosh. The Vikes are 1-0, visiting the Chicago Bears on Sunday. Twins, they were topped by the New York Yankees 8-1 at Target Field. Bailey Ober suffered the loss after allowing three runs on nine hits and a couple walks. Minnesota dropping three straight now, looking forward to avoid being swept in today's series finale. Game you can catch on our sister station, Cool 103.5. And Minnesota Wild head coach John Hines, he will lead his team into training camp with a new contract. Team announced yesterday that they've signed the 51-year-old to a multi-year deal. He was entering the last year of his current contract after guiding Minnesota to their first playoff series win in over a decade last season. That's been a look at your Power Loon Sports.
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1: Power Loon weather, we're going to have sunshine today. Later on, we can see some stray showers venturing into our nighttime hours. Overnight, 69. For tonight, daytime high of 69. Overnight, 52. Oops-a-daisy. Tomorrow, sun, 72. I know. I need to go back to school, don't I? Currently, it's 49.
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1: All right. Hopefully, you're enjoying a nice hot cup of coffee and, enjoying the day. It's Mitch and Zach. You're home for the best in classic rock. Here's Jimi Hendrix on the Power Loon.

0: back-to-back covers for you. It's 107.5 The Power Loon. Yeah, and Jimi Hendrix doing some Bob Dylan. Now you got Aerosmith doing the Fab Four, showing for the best in classic rock.
1: We could have did a contest with that.
0: Oh, could have. What? Who, should we award a prize
1: what's
0: to
1: similar?
0: Jimmy? Oh,
1: what's the similarities?
0: Oh, I thought you meant like who'd. Oh, I see what you're saying. Yeah, well,
1: what
0: we can
1: do these
0: that
1: songs
0: time.
1: Have in common?
0: They're both about 4 minutes long. Boom! Look at that. What's my prize?
1: They're both male singers.
0: Hey, look at that. We're just full of them, man.
1: Bim, bam, boom.
0: You get 5 cents. A whole nickel.
1: And then, you know, we're talking about Kirby vacuums.
0: Yeah.
1: So Pete's like, morning, loonies. A friend of mine sold Kirby vacuums door to door. I remember we wouldn't answer the door. In the 90s. Have a good day, and thanks for a nice morning show.
0: Oh, well, thanks, Pete. Appreciate that. Was that on the text line?
1: Yep.
0: GLS Promotions text line? Right on, right on. Cool, cool. Yeah, you can reach out to us anytime you want. 218-829-1075. You know, we still got birthdays and anniversaries coming up in a half hour, so you can get in for that. Large two-topping pizza from Papa Murph's is going to be going out the door. And, yeah, I guess we've got...
1: Or, you know, if you want to text Zach or myself some dumb stuff, that's cool.
0: Yeah, I'm always looking forward to that.
1: And dumb joke, anything dumb. I love dumb.
0: Oh, it looks like... Super Freak had chimed in, too, on the text line, you know, what the similarities between those two songs were. Both played on the Power Loon. Hey, look at that. There
1: bim,
0: we go.
1: Bam, boom.
0: You got yourself a nickel there, Super Freak. Congratulations. But happy to have you guys with this morning.
1: Yeah. So let's think about ways to unstress. What do you do, Zach?
0: Unstress? I just sit there and I stare at a wall and I...
1: Seriously? You don't do anything? Like maybe sit in nature?
0: You know, go outside, go for a walk and kind of just look around and just, you know, open my eyes a little bit more. You know, there's just so much going on. And sometimes you don't just take some time to just look at the little things, you know.
1: So when's the last time you picked up a book?
0: A book? Mm-hmm. Well, I did pick up a book.
1: Have you read
0: yesterday?
1: It yet?
0: No. Well, I flipped through it, but I haven't read any. No. It's been a minute. It has been a minute. I'll admit that.
1: Well, give yourself 6 minutes with that book. A new editorial by University of Cambridge researchers link regular pleasure to reading 6 minutes. It's going to lower stress, greater empathy, and reduce loneliness.
0: 6 minutes?
1: 6 minutes.
0: That's it? Okay. All right.
1: So one 2015 survey found that those minutes cut the stress levels, get this, by 68%.
0: That's way too much. You kidding me?
1: That's a lot.
0: It almost like takes it out completely, dude.
1: Do you think like Penthouse, Playboy, those things count?
0: I think those do count as reading. Yes, I believe so.
1: So also another relaxation method, 38% of respondents prefer them over wine or a hot bath. What?
0: Really?
1: What?
0: Huh.
1: This is crazy. Long-term studies found that reading was associated with 33 to 35% lower dementia risk in older adults. That's good.
0: There's a lot of great things, man.
1: Yeah. Children who read early showed better attention and fewer mental health problems by adolescents, regardless of family income. However, reading youth is declining sharply, particularly among boys.

0: He's ages 11 to 16.
1: Okay. 11 to 16, ain't reading. Reading's not cool when you're that age.
0: You know, if the stars align, this would be my relaxation. Bath, wine, some Mozart, and a book.
1: Oh, there you go. Tossing in some classical music,
0: too. Oh, I love
1: too.
0: Classical.
1: Heck yeah, man. Yeah. Maybe would you have like a candle or something lit in there, too? Get some ambiance going on?
0: Ugh, no, lights out.
1: No, just oh, just in the darkness completely?
0: I don't want to look at myself in the tub.
1: Oh, jeez, man. Well, as long as you got that book with you, 6 minutes and you'll be right as rain.
0: Will pets be allowed in the bathroom? No.
1: No pets? No.
0: Hey, Mommy, what are you doing?
1: Hanging out with you in the bath, you know?
0: No, they'll just be irritating.
1: Just snorkeling around. Oh, my gosh. I was just very, very surprised that it was the 68%.
0: 68%?
1: That it got. That's crazy, man.
0: I'll sit and look at my books. Oh, I'm like, I know I got to start that one.
1: And I feel it should be, I feel like, and I don't know if they said this necessarily, but it is books, right? Mm-hmm. Not just like, okay.
0: Yep.
1: Yeah, because I know books. People be like, well, I do read, you know, like I'm reading stuff on my phone and this and that. And it's like, nah, there's a difference, man.
0: Well, does this stuff count?
1: Paper?
0: Yeah.
1: No, I don't think so. No, I think reading a book, I think, is kind of maybe what they're going with. That's how I imagine it.
0: So grab a book today.
1: There you go, man. We got more music forecast thrown your way next.
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1: 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Mitch, how's our Power Loon weather looking?
0: Well, we're going to have sunshine later on. Expect some stray showers. Those showers going to linger into tonight. High today of 69, overnight low 52, tomorrow sun 72. And Friday, yeah, some showers and 62. Currently, it's 49.
4: 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Yeah.

0: Pink Floyd on 107.5 The Power Loon. You're home for the best in classic rock with Comfortably Numb. What's going on? Zach and Mitch hanging out here with you. Not quite numb, but well.
1: Close enough.
0: Yeah.
1: No, I was looking over some stuff and I see David Rush has claimed yet another world record.
0: Yes, he has. Indeed, yeah. And that was
1: that's gonna be right now. He's at what, 200?
0: He's got over 200.
1: So you'll have to find out here in a bit exactly what he did,
0: what he's getting up to. Yeah, that's David Rush. He's one of my heroes, man. I mean, that guy is just—he's constantly doing something.
1: And he must be bored.
0: Anything he puts his mind to, he's able to achieve, man. And well, he just keeps racking up those records. Yeah, that'll be coming into some weird news. Where we'll also talk about a lawyer who decided to, you know, make up some witnesses using ChatGPT.
1: Oh, nice.
0: Yeah. Why not, right? But tomorrow we got week two of the NFL season kicking off, which means today is your day to get over and get those picks in. If you think you know ball, well, this is kind of your opportunity to prove it with a Pro Football Pick'em Challenge presented by Pickled Loon Saloon Emily in Grand Rapids. Yesterday, we gave that first prize package to Rachel Lors, who only dropped
1: 15, right?
0: Yes, correct. Only dropped one game. So she got that prize package with 25 to the Pickled Loon Saloon, 20 to El Tequila from Wide's Major Appliance, and a pair of tickets to next year's ice fishing extravaganza.
1: Sweet.
0: Yeah, Rachel's scoring, but still plenty of chances for you to do so. Head over to theloon.com, get yourself registered, and make your win-loss picks right there. And then, well, we'll see how things go tomorrow. I did...
1: How did you do?
0: Eight out of 16.
1: Yeah.
0: I got half of them. But I know that you did pretty well on fantasy football in your little league that you're doing.
1: Yeah, I beat my first week one. I won. I was dumbfounded.
0: Let's go, Mitchie.
1: You know, but yay, I got how many more weeks to go?
0: About 17, yeah. We can keep it rolling.
1: Will it hold up? I don't know, but, you know, it's nice to gloat a little bit.
0: Absolutely it is.
1: The name of my group is called, you ready for this? Radio Friends with Benefits.
0: Ooh, I like that. It's a little saucy, bitch.
1: I think my name on my group is Monster something. I forgot.
0: Very nice.
1: Yeah.
0: Very nice. Well, we've also got that keyword for the Power Loon Powerhouse Backyard Barbecue coming up in 12 minutes, presented by TCBX Trucking. So make sure you got the app up and at the ready. You'll be able to put it in there.
1: Little Monster.
0: Little Monster. Oh, okay. It's like Gaga.
1: Yeah, I suppose. And our keyword rhymes with room.
0: Ooh. All right. Well, there's only a couple words that rhyme with room, if I'm not mistaken.
1: Doom.
0: Hey, there we go.
1: Gloom.
0: You're home for the best in classic rock. Here's the Eagles and the Power Loon.

0: 107.5 The Power Loon. Edgar went to group. What's going on in Zach and Midge? Quarter after seven here. 5 minutes until that active keyword, which somebody actually almost guessed.
1: Oh, did
0: over
1: they?
0: On the yeah. They were very close getting that in. You're like, yeah, rhymes with room and doom and gloom.
1: I think they forgot one letter.
0: Well, if they had switched one letter around for the wrong one, could say. Yeah. So they didn't quite,
1: loom,
0: leave it out.
1: Boom.
0: Loom. Man, there's a lot more than I thought, man.
1: There is, once our heads get
0: kind of working and
1: My hamster wakes up.
0: What are you feeding that hamster up in there? Just little pellets. Yeah. And here's a little bit of paper. Yeah, you take that for you. But good morning to you. Happy Wednesday. As we, check in with David Rush. Once again, the main man holding over 200 concurrent Guinness World Record titles.
1: I'm going to create a new word. The dummery.
0: The dummery. All right.
1: The random stuff he does.
0: It's random, but it puts him in the history books, man. More than 200 times. He folded 415 paper airplanes in 1 hour. At a YMCA racquetball court in Boise, Idaho, Mitch. 415. It's a lot of planes. Guinness rules, though, because they always put stipulations on these, required a strict seven-fold process for each plane. Seven folds. So Rush had a support team actually helping him out, managing paper flow, moving completed planes to witnesses, and ensuring that each met mandatory flight distance requirements. I didn't know... I guess it makes sense, that they have to at least fly a little bit to be considered a paper airplane, right?
1: I'm trying to figure out how to fold one. It's been so long since I made a paper airplane.
0: Just ask David, dude. He said, I had a team of assistants managing the paper supply, sliding finished jets to designated witnesses for verification, and then tossing them to ensure that they did cross the mandatory flight distance. Now, his pace averaged at about 8.67 seconds per plane. Yeah.
1: Wow.
0: Sub-9-second time for each plane. That strict sevenfold process, tossing them over and seeing, 415 in just 1 hour.
1: That's crazy.
0: Here, David.
1: Do you know how to make a plane?
0: Yeah.
1: Okay.
0: I don't know if I could make one in maybe 9 seconds, but, doing it for an hour straight, I can
1: Would
0: just imagine.
1: Would yours fly?
0: It might, for a little bit.
1: I'm going to have to practice that.
0: Yeah. Well, you have to practice a lot if you want to catch up to David.
1: Well, I took a little piece of paper, and I'm like, I don't even remember how to fold it. Isn't that sad? I used to do it all the time.
0: Well, some things just leave you once you don't do it often.
1: Maybe I should throw something in this wishing well.
0: Mm-hmm.
1: Yellowstone National Park staff received nearly 280 hats from a hydrothermal areas this season.
0: What?
1: Yeah. This is the geysers.
0: Oh, yeah. Okay. All right.
1: Yeah, including FIFA 2026 World Cup cap, a baseball cap labeled cowboy hat. In total, more than 25,000 items were recovered from the park's geysers in 2026.
0: Wow, dude.
1: Yeah, a record surpassing last year's haul by 50%.
0: Dang, man.
1: That's a lot of visitors.
0: What are you doing? Stop tossing stuff in the geysers. Yeah.
1: So according to a U.S. Geological Survey report, workers also collected over $18 in foreign and domestic coins, AirPods, eyeglasses, an inhaler, dental retainers, fake fingernails, golf tees, hotel keys, toys, a copy of Vampire Diaries.
0: Huh? What the hell?
1: And a lone Uno card.
0: Just one?
1: I wonder what card it was.
0: A reverse, maybe?
1: Or a wild card.
0: Yeah.
1: Boy, that game.
0: Plus four.
1: Rangers warn that coins introduce harmful algae and bacteria, damaging fragile thermal features. The recovered hats will be cleaned and donated to a local clothing organizations after the 2026 season concludes.
0: Okay. I like that.
1: That is a lot of stuff. And did you know there are more than 500 active geysers in the park?
0: Oh, really?
1: Dang.
0: Man, that's a lot of geysers, but a lot of items, man.
1: I wonder if their wishes came true, treating it like a wishing well.
0: Ah, maybe. I mean, I'm surprised that there was only like $18 in total that I got found. But I suppose if people are just throwing in like pennies and nickels or something, it could add up to.
1: Well, have you ever tossed stuff in a wishing well?
0: Oh, yeah. Yeah, absolutely.
1: Did they ever come true?
0: No, not really.
1: Yeah.
0: No. But I like how out of all the items that were in there, including that copy of Vampire Diaries, that was a little peculiar. They were basically just like, hey, the coins can be damaging.
1: Please don't do that.
0: Please don't do the coins. But it's like baseball caps, Uno cards. Yeah, go ahead. Dawson,
1: I wonder how deep those geysers are. I mean, for them to go and retrieve the stuff.
0: Maybe that'd be an interesting career path. They'd have to do it when it's not... Exploding all over the place.
1: Which could be like once every hour. It takes like a little bit, like there's a good chunk of time before it goes off again.
0: Oh, it's got to cook a little bit, and then it's like,
1: yeah.
0: All right, fine. Let's blow it up here. Let's do it. Well, speaking of doing it, we got an active keyword as of right now.
1: Oh, we're a minute late, dang it.
0: Oh, it happens. But your keyword valid until 8:20 for the Power Loon Powerhouse Backyard Barbecue, presented by TCBX Trucking, is bloom. BLOOM.
1: Like you bloom like a beautiful flower.
0: That's right. A pretty little flower. Bloom. A tulip, if you will. Bloom. That is your keyword. BLOOM. Last couple days to get those in. So take it over there. Get it over there to the app. All righty. Well, I'd be remiss if I didn't talk about this lawyer here in New Mexico.
1: What'd he do?
0: Well, so this was something that has kind of been... People were thinking that... With the advent of AI and becoming so popular that it might be sneaking its way into litigation somehow. And here we go. A New Mexico defense attorney been fined and held in contempt after submitting a court brief containing AI-generated fake witnesses and fabricated police testimony. No bueno. The state Supreme Court sanctioned Santa Fe lawyer Stephen Ahrens $5,000, referring him to a disciplinary board as well for failing to verify the filing's accuracy. Well, hard to verify the accuracy when it's made up. Ahrens was handling the murder appeal of Oscar Rene Sandoval, convicted and sentenced to life in prison. He told the court that he used ChatGPT to summarize trial proceedings, not realizing how severely AI could, quote, hallucinate facts. I'm just kind of making stuff up. I am remorseful but hopeful that the disciplinary board takes into account it was an honest mistake, Ahrens had said. Justice C. Shannon was blunt. The problem with lawyers relying on AI hallucinations is an above-the-fold story every single day. Above-the-fold story. I haven't heard that one used in a hot minute, but...
1: I've never heard that before.
0: Oh, really?
1: Above-the-fold story. No.
0: Oh, yeah. Front page news, man.
1: I like hallucinations.
0: Well, AI hallucinations, when you mix that in with a guy who was convicted and sentenced to life in prison, and then it's coming up with fake witnesses and making up police testimony. No bueno. So you kind of just you got to do your own work there.
1: Good old AI,
0: Mr. Sir. Yeah. Into a brave new world, Mitch.
1: Yeah. Okay, this next story, disgusting. I'm sure you've seen his social media pics and videos of this Hyde Rocks competition with this one particular runner.
0: Yes, I have seen it. I've smelled it.
1: Yeah. Well, fitness competition Hyde Rocks has apologized and updated its rule book after Australian world record holder Joanna Wierzyk was allowed to finish and win a Beijing event despite soiling herself mid-race. Yeah. And it wasn't soiling. It was a full-blown diarrhea.
0: It was a little...
1: It was.
0: Rough.
1: I'm like, oh my gosh. And footage showing the fecal matter physically running down her legs went viral, sparking debate over health and safety standards.
0: Oh, yeah.
1: Now, from what I gather, some people backed out of the race because of the situation. Mm-hmm. Who would want to follow her, touch the stuff that, yeah.
0: Right. You're having to run around it. Yeah.
1: So co-founder Moritz Forst admitted that Hyde Rocks made a mistake by not reacting immediately during the race. Affected lanes were deep cleaned overnight and contaminated equipment was replaced before the competition resumed. So a competitor, Joe Ho, criticized organizers, saying participants face genuine physical and psychological consequences.
0: Well,
1: yeah.
0: Yeah.
1: And call for refunds.
0: Refunds, too. Wow.
1: Wiecek briefly posts a selfie from what appeared to be a hospital bed, writing, "A win is a win."
0: Even if I had crap running down my legs. Yeah, just kept on trucking.
1: Hyrox warned that anyone sending abuse toward the athlete would be banned from future events. Okay. I'm sorry, they should have pulled her right away when they seen that crap running down the legs.
0: Right, yeah. And I mean, there's, it's... She probably trained for a long time, you know, to be able to do this.
1: Oh, yeah, she had a very physique body.
0: Yeah, so she didn't want to back out whatsoever, no matter what happens.
1: She just kept going.
0: Yeah, yeah, but yeah, it's definitely upon, like, yeah, everyone else that's, like, following her and, like, what, having to try to, you know, dodge those landmines or...
1: Watch this video of her doing her stuff. I'm like, man, this is a smelly situation.
0: That it very much so is. 726, more music forecast next.
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1: Powerloon weather, we're going to have some, you know, some misbehaving showers late this afternoon into tonight. Otherwise, enjoy the sunshine today, 69. Tonight's low 52, tomorrow's sunshine and 72. Currently 46.
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0: Blah.
1: Your Just home, give me grace.
0: I'll give you a lot of grace, but I'll still call you Mitch. You're home for the best in classic rock. 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

0: 107.5 The Power Loon. Uncle Ted, that you're on for the best in classic rock. Good morning to you. Zach and Mitch just hanging out, just doing our thing. And there's less than 3 weeks left of the flocking with the Brainerd Lakes area women of today. They've been at it, putting those flamingos up on people's yards in front of businesses.
1: Do you know what a flock of flamingos are called?
0: I do.
1: And?
0: Flamboyance.
1: Yeah.
0: Look at that. Yeah, put $5 in the jar for old Zach. Do you know what a group of hedgehogs is called?
1: Hedgies?
0: Yeah, that's a good one. A prickle.
1: Okay.
0: Yeah, just a prickle. Yeah, yeah. But, yeah, Brainerd Lakes area women of today, they're doing that, putting those flamingos up. And this is all to raise funds for a couple area organizations focused on helping pets find their forever homes. Heartland Animal Rescue Team and Northern Lakes Rescue. 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Not riz. 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You can fill out the form there. And that's, well, for another couple weeks because, yeah, they wrap that up on October 1st. So there you go.
1: Yeah, they're going to fly south.
0: Fly. That's right, getting all warm there before.
1: Take us with you.
0: Right, yeah, no kidding. 7:35, time to keep you up to date on all things happening. 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
4: From the Brainerd Now Newsroom, I'm Tess Taylor. Elk River High School was evacuated Tuesday after receiving a threat directed at the school. Students were sent home for the day while police surveyed the school. All after-school activities were also called off last evening. Elk River Area School District officials were urging anyone with details about a possible threat to report them to law enforcement, school leaders, or submit an anonymous tip. Plymouth City Council was giving the green light to a moratorium on data centers. The legislation applies to new facilities proposed that top 50,000 square feet and does not apply to existing data centers. Meanwhile, the city will conduct a study to determine whether it should amend the zoning ordinance to address the impacts upon public health, safety, and welfare created by data centers. Plymouth currently has one data center that has been in place since 1991. The Crow Wing County Commissioner Candidate Forum will be held Thursday at 6 p.m. in Meeting Room 1 at the Crow Wing County Land Services Building in Brainerd. Those who attend will hear directly from the candidates who are vying for commissioner seats in District 3 and 4. The ISD 181 Brainerd School District Candidate Forum will be held Thursday, September 24th at the Gitche Zibe Center for the Arts at Brainerd High School from 6 to 8 p.m., where guests there can hear from the candidates who are running for the district school board. For information on forums and candidates, you can visit lakesarea.vote. And should modes of transportation with motors be allowed on city sidewalks? That's the question that Brainerd City Council members discussed at their meeting last week. The Brainerd Dispatch reports that Public Services Director Zach Swarthout told the council of concerns that the city received this summer regarding the increased use of motorized vehicles like bikes and scooters and other micromobility devices, especially on sidewalks. Concerns, he said, have arisen over the speeds, the interactions with pedestrians and vehicles, and the ability to consistently enforce regulations. While some say that the motorized bikes and scooters may be a family's only mode of transportation, others say 9-year-olds going 30 miles per hour on a scooter is not okay. City Administrator Nick Broyle suggested having staff research regulations in other communities, as the issue is not unique to Brainerd. Council members ultimately directed staff to research the issue and come back with other information. That's news at this hour from the Brainerd Now Newsroom. I'm Tess Taylor.
0: Thank you, Tess. 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
0: Well, the former girlfriend of Green Bay Packers running back Josh Jacobs is seeking to permanently seal evidence in his criminal case. Her attorneys filed the motion yesterday, saying the request aims to protect her privacy. A judge had temporarily sealed the evidence last week after Jacobs pleaded no contest to misdemeanor battery and criminal damage to property charges that stemmed from a May incident at his home. A permanent seal that could prevent the NFL from obtaining surveillance video it's reportedly seeking as part of its investigation. Jacobs has been on the commissioner exempt list since August 30th, could be suspended once the league finally completes its review. Browns are a little banged up entering the second week of the season. Cleveland placed running back Dylan Sampson on injured reserve with a knee injury yesterday. Sampson sustained that injury while returning a kickoff in the season opener against the Jaguars. He'll miss the next four games. Eligible to return in week six. Running back Jaleel McLaughlin was signed from the practice squad to fill the open spot on the active roster. Sticking with football, though, the Purple still looking to make upgrades to the roster. Minnesota hosted four players for a workout yesterday, including defensive back Masiu Beard and running backs Ulysses Bentley, Jerome Ford, and Kenny McIntosh. Vikes are 1-0. We'll visit the Chicago Bears on Sunday, so make sure you go ahead and get those picks in over at theloon.com. Twins topped by the New York Yankees 8-1 at Target Field. Bailey Ober suffered the loss after allowing three runs on nine hits and two walks. Minnesota has dropped three straights, but hoping to avoid being swept in today's series finale, a game you can catch on our sister station, Cool 103.5, with first pitch slated for 12:40. Minnesota Wild head coach John Hines, he will lead his team into training camp with a new contract. Team announcing yesterday that they've signed the 51-year-old to a multi-year deal. Hines was entering the last year of his current contract after guiding Minnesota to their first playoff series win in over a decade last season. And back in December, CBS Sports analyst John Rothstein promised to pay for drinks if the Nebraska men's basketball team won a game during March Madness. They did, so Rothstein is scheduled to follow through on his promise today. So if all goes according to plan, Rothstein picking up the tab for drinks at Gate 25 Bar and Restaurant in Lincoln, Nebraska from 5 to 6 o'clock. We'll see you there. That's been a look at your Power Loon Sports.
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3: 7:43 on a Wednesday morning, but not no ordinary Wednesday. No. It's a window Wednesday. And here with us this morning, we've got Derek Owen from Window Galaxy. Good morning, Derek. How are you, man?
4: Hey, good morning, guys. I'm doing well. Hope you are as well.
3: Yes. Oh, absolutely. Just sipping on some coffee, and Same. Things are off to a pretty good start. Yeah, man.
4: Yes. Sure. You got to get that first cup down.
3: That's right. Have you had your first cup yet? Are you still waiting?
4: Yep, I'm working on it.
3: Ooh, so there we go.
4: Always the upside to the day, right?
3: Absolutely. Yeah. Well, besides talking to us, right? Come on, Derek.
4: Yeah. What 100%. Hey, I got something for you too, right away.
3: Yeah.
4: So, you know, we talk windows with people.
3: Yeah.
4: We talk window brands, right? Like, can you name a few window brands? If I had to ask you what windows you
5: Pella.
4: Know about?
3: Pella.
5: Marvin.
3: That's
5: Anderson.
3: Oh, yeah. It's okay. Kind of where
4: right?
3: we're at.
4: Good. That's it. See? Okay. That's like the major three, right?
3: Yeah.
4: You got your Marvins, your Pellas, your Andersons, right? But there are so many more. We actually have a lot of Minnesota-based companies, too, like Vector Windows are out of Fergus Falls.
5: Oh,
4: we got Welsh Windows out of Duluth. Thermotex are in the Sauk Rapids area. Like, there's actually a lot of window manufacturers right here in Minnesota, which is pretty cool. But I think the thing is, a lot of people don't know about a lot of different brands, and that's part of our consultation is to start talking about that. And brands, of course, come into budgets, too, you know, depending on what that is. So that's what we like to do during our consultation is I like to kind of ask the homeowners if, you know, if they've done some research ahead of time, which is always a great thing to do, right? But if not, then I'm the educator, right?
3: Right,
4: so,
3: right.
4: Yeah, then we come in and we talk about that. And we talk about, you know, not only like the quality of products that are being made, what they're made out of. We've talked about that before, right? You know, the materials and you know, wood, fiberglass, Fibrex, vinyl, that type of thing. But warranties as well. You know, what does that company stand behind? So, you know, what are their offerings and things like that? And what are they looking for out of the window? You know, are they looking for longevity in their home? Those kinds. So just so much comes into play. And with 19 different lines to choose from, you know, we always say we're trying to narrow it down to about 3, you know, to give that homeowner a good decision.
3: Absolutely. Man, yeah, a lot that goes into that I was not aware of. You're basically, you're like a teacher at this point too, Derek. Like
4: yep,
3: an instructor,
4: you know,
3: man.
4: And teaching the world about windows.
5: I didn't realize there were so many Minnesota-made ones.
3: Yeah,
4: that's actually incredible. You know, and then you got your Anderson Windows out of Bayport, Minnesota as well. So, I mean, it's crazy how many are actually in Minnesota.
5: But and Marvin's up it, in I mean, War Road. Yeah.
4: Oh, yeah, and Marvin's in War Road. Yep, we forgot to mention where they were at. But, you know, talk about window companies making windows in extreme temperatures, right? So they're testing in pretty good weather here to make sure that they're making a solid quality product, right? So,
3: exactly. Yeah. Nice. Well, you had mentioned the you know, whole consultation process, and if people want to get in on your list there, how do they do so, Derek?
4: Yeah, they can give us a call. 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
3: Beautiful. Thank you so much, Derek. Very informative as well. Professor Owen, thank you so much, man.
4: Thank you, guys. Have an awesome Window Wednesday. Take care.
3: You too, brother. Have a good one. All right. Mitchie has got your Power Loon forecast. 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
5: Harlan weather, sunshine 69 today. Later on, we could see some showers. That's going to go into our nighttime hours. Overnight low of 52, sunshine 72 for tomorrow. And Friday, pretty good shot of seeing more showers and 62. Currently, it's 47.
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5: 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Good morning to you. You're home for the best in classic rock. 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

0: Fab 4 and 107.5 The Power Loon, 751 on a Wednesday, September 16th. Mitch, what happened on this day in history?
1: On this day, 1970, Led Zeppelin dethroned the Beatles as the UK's most popular band in a Melody Maker poll.
0: Oh.
1: It was the first time in 8 years that the Beatles weren't number one on the list.
0: Dang, man.
1: 8 years. Robert Plant was also voted best male vocalist. 1977, T-Rex's former singer Mark Bolan was killed instantly when the car driven by his girlfriend left the road and hit a tree in London just 2 weeks before his 30th birthday. His girlfriend survived the crash but broke her jaw in the accident, and the couple were on their way to Bolan's home in Richmond after a night out at a Mayfair restaurant. Talking Heads released their debut album, Talking Heads 77, and who could forget that classic, Psycho Killer? 1978, Grateful Dead plays the third of three concerts in front of the Great Pyramid near Cairo, Egypt. The show is timed to coincide with the lunar eclipse.
0: Nice.
1: And lastly, but not least, I thought Charlie Horses Are Bad, but imagine getting this. 2005, Motley Crue frontman Vince Neil suffered a partial tear to his calf muscle.
0: Ow.
1: Can you imagine? A performance in Atlanta, and the singer didn't let the injury affect the group's scheduling tour.
2: Just kept on going.
1: Do you ever get the nighttime Charlie horses?
2: Oh, gosh,
1: in your
2: legs? Yes. Yeah. But never a torn calf. Yikes-a-rooney.
1: Brings tears to my eyes.
0: Well, in some birthdays here, we'll take a peek at famous folk. Poof. He's gone. David Copperfield, who was celebrating 70 years old today.
1: We're talking about him the other day.
0: Yeah, just the other day, man. We've got Dave Sabo, lead guitarist of Skid Row, 62 for Dave. Actor Mickey Rourke, celebrating 74. A couple comedians from Saturday Night Live, Molly Shannon,
1: superstar,
0: 62. And Amy Poehler, 55. And then a heavenly birthday, B.B. King, one of the greats, man, would have been 101 today. In some local ones, we got a couple. Jennifer Russell, who is celebrating 49 years old, and also celebrating 49, Marty Hines. Today for the 49s.
1: Wow.
0: Look at that. All right, so we got to give a pizza pie out. One or two, Mitch? One or two?
1: Left or right?
0: Right.
1: So one.
0: Okay, that's going to Jennifer Russell then. All right, Jen, get a hold of us and claim your pizza and celebrate accordingly. You're home for the best in classic rock. It's Zach and Mitch with The Doors on The Power Loop.

0: 107.5, the Power Loon. There's the Doors. It's Zach and Mitch. And I know you would love an upgraded backyard, and that could be yours with our Powerhouse Backyard Barbecue.
1: Make Mitch and Zach something on the grill.
0: That's right. Yeah. I'll take a steak. Maybe throw some asparagus on there.
1: I'll take a brisket.
0: Oh, a brisket. Oh, there we go. There's so many options. So many choices. And when you win $500 in meat from Schaefer's Foods in Nisswa, well, that kind of makes things a little bit easier. 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Find all details at theloon.com. But what you need to know now is that your keyword still active until 8:20. 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Then Friday morning, we'll see who the grand prize winner is. 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
1: Harloon weather for you today. Nice day. Sun right now. Later on, maybe some rain. That's going to go into our evening hours. High of 69 tonight, 52 tomorrow. Sunshine, 72 right now, 47.
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0: ELO on 107.5 The Power Loon. Zach and Mitch hanging out here. How
1: good
0: are you doing?
1: Morning. I'm doing pretty good today.
0: I was asking them, Mitch.
1: Oh.
0: No, I'm just kidding. Well, I'm not kidding. I was asking them, but I am curious about you. How are you doing good so far? Peachy keen, jelly bean. Look at that. Two thumbs up.
1: Theatrical radio.
0: Yeah, right. Oh, thanks for that. Yeah, yeah. People people definitely know what you're doing when you're just, yeah, whatever. Well, active keyword for the Power Loon Powerhouse Backyard Barbecue, that is Bloom, B-L-O-O-M. Got about 14 minutes left on that before it expires, and then Logan gets you another one at 2:20 this afternoon. Let's see. We got some rock entertainment news that's coming up, too. Man, there's a...
1: Yeah, I heard this yesterday about Def Leppard finally... Going to be going to the movies with brand new stuff.
0: Very nice.
1: Never before seen. I loved that.
0: Oh, man. See, never before seen or never heard before always gets
1: never
0: my ears.
1: Never before seen footage.
0: Perking up. And it looks like, good Lord, this is a day of box sets. Great googly
1: not,
0: moogly.
1: Not just box sets. Massive.
0: Right. Yeah. Gigantic. Ginormo box sets. Wumbo box sets all coming out. Yeah. Bob Dylan, Kiss. Let's see.
1: Again, Kiss.
0: One. Yeah, Kiss got another one coming out because, you know, why not? I mean, they don't own any of their stuff anymore. It's all that, you know, Pop House Entertainment. So
1: they're probably doing it.
0: Oh, yeah. Absolutely. Yeah. They're kind of spearheading a lot of that. They're just surfing through and being like, okay, do we got any anniversaries coming up?
1: I should look up what the price on that one's going to be.
0: I can imagine. Well, depending on how massive it is and what all comes in it, then
1: we'll find
0: the pricing out there on that and some other entertainment tidbits we might toss in there as well. But yeah,
1: I'm interested in this Tom Cruise GQ magazine interview, some of the dumb stuff he said in his interview.
0: I had seen just like not even like a trailer or a preview because he's got that new movie
1: Digger,
0: I believe. Yeah. And the only part of that I've seen is him giving his cat a bath in the sink with the spray nozzle. That's the only part I've seen.
1: And unrecognizable what makeup.
0: Yeah, pretty good. Yeah, yeah. I at first was like, wait, what? No, that... Wait, what? And kind of had to rewind. Oh, yeah. Oh, okay. Yeah, that is Tom Cruise. So an interesting role. Kind of reminded me of his what he did in Tropic Thunder. As
1: I've never seen that one.
0: Oh, solid
1: movie.
0: That's
1: a comedy, right?
0: Yes. Yeah. Okay. Ben Stiller, Jack Black, Robert Downey Jr. Bill Hader is also in that one. But yeah, Tom Cruise, who plays Les Grossman, I believe is the last name. But yeah, he's in a whole bunch of makeup, balding, chubby, big sausage fingers. And yeah, it's awesome, dude. He kills it in that role.
1: Huh. But that's kind of
0: what it reminded me of. But yeah, when I saw Tom bathing the cat in the sink, I went, you know what? This could be a movie I could get myself
1: What
0: into.
1: A trained cat.
0: Yeah, right.
1: Mine would be...
0: All over the place,
1: not
0: man.
1: Not doing that to me, woman.
0: No bath. No bath for me. I mean, they do their own baths.
1: Yeah.
0: Yeah. Which I tell you, if I was able to, well, I don't think I would. I'm not that flexible anyway. But all of that stuff coming up, you're home for the best in classic rock with Norman Greenbaum on the Power Loon.

0: 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B-L-O-O-M. Last chance to get it over there.
1: Yeah, last final days. And after this, Logan will have your next keyword at 2:20 this afternoon.
0: That is correct. So get as many of them in as you can. Only increases your chances to win the big grand prize going out Friday morning. So head over to loon.com if you need any more details on that. Well, we got some rock news and stuff to get into. Looks like we got a lot of box sets here, Mitchie.
1: Yeah, which one do you want to touch on?
0: Well, here, I'll do Kiss. Why not? Because they're marking the 50th anniversary of their 1976 album, Rock and Roll Over, with an expansive box set. And that's due out November 6th, a few weeks away. Collection features 130 total tracks, including 100 previously unreleased recordings and mixes.
1: 100
0: of them. I feel like there's going to be a lot more mixes than there are unreleased recordings, but I'll have to wait and see, I guess. Eddie Kramer, the original producer, contributed a brand new 2026 remix alongside the remastered 1976 original. Set also includes rare demos, my go-to, outtakes, live recordings from Kiss's first Japanese tour at Budokan. I like that part. A hardback book as well. Over 100 pages, photos, liner notes by historian Ken Sharp, and then new interviews with Gene Simmons, Paul Stanley, Peter Criss, and Eddie Kramer, too. So, 6 LP or 4 CD configurations, both with Blu-ray audio. Hey-o. They do have some additional standalone editions and a bonus 7-inch single that arrives October 16th. So, yeah, November 6th, the 50th anniversary of Rock and Roll Over there. And a big old box set.
1: Yeah,
0: there.
1: November 13th through the 15th, Kiss Cruise Landlock in Vegas is going to be happening.
0: Oh, yeah.
1: Of course, you know, trying to get a price and, well, not having any luck.
0: I can imagine. Well, I mean, shoot, six.
1: I'm
0: going to
1: go $399.
0: Yeah, that's kind of, I'm going, yeah, about $400 or $500 probably for that one.
1: You should just say 401.
0: 401.
1: Here's my little 401. Kiss, baby, kiss.
0: There you go, man. All right.
1: Well, another one, another massive disc set, 39-disc box set.
0: Good Lord.
1: It's coming from Bob Dylan from a 1976 Rolling Thunder review. And this is interesting. Keep in mind that there's a law over in Europe, a copyright law, that requires recordings to be released within 50 years to enter public domain.
0: Hmm.
1: So this disc set is coming off the leg of the Rolling Thunder review tour. It's titled The Rolling Thunder Review, 1976 Live Recordings, and the collection arrives November 9th.
0: Ah.
1: Contains 381 tracks with 371 never officially released. I think that beats Kiss, right?
0: Wowza.
1: The tour featured Joan Baez, guitarist Mick Ronson, and T-Bone Burnett. Violinist Scarlett Rivera, liner notes written by Rolling Stone veteran Mikael Gilmore. A key driver behind the release was the European copyright law.
0: Mm.
1: So that's why we're finally going to be seeing it. And these recordings become public domain January 1st of 2027.
0: Okay, so then he's got to officially release them in order to kind of keep them.
1: Isn't that wild?
0: That is peculiar, yeah. I was not aware of that. Of that portion of it, I guess, with the public domain stuff. That's kind of weird.
1: And, of course, absent is the Salt Lake City finale, as recording equipment had already been sent home.
0: Okay. All right. Yeah.
1: Bob Dylan. Yeah.
0: 39 discs. That's a lot, man. And 371, yeah, never officially released, though I'd imagine there's plenty of bootlegs and stuff out there.
1: Man, that's just the tip of the iceberg. I think about all the artists that have stuff in the archives that we have never
0: heard. I mean, I know that, Bruce Springsteen has done that, a couple times in the past couple years, where he's got, like, the lost tapes or whatever that kind of get released. And I think, Part 2 had, like, basically four albums worth of material.
1: Jeez.
0: Gosh, yeah. It was a lot, man. We got Def Leppard, a feature-length documentary, Long Live Def Leppard, set to be released in theaters next year. The documentary will chronicle the band's rise from Sheffield to global stardom and feature never-before-seen footage. So there's no like exact date for that. They're just saying hitting North American theaters in early 2027.
1: And this is one you're going to have to see in the theaters, because when me and my daughters went to see Practical Magic 2, the previews came on, you know, for the other movies. Mm-hmm. And my daughter, my eldest, is like, where's the volume? Okay, once the previews were done and the Dolby sound system kicks in,
0: yeah,
1: she actually jumped out of her seat. I'm like, there it is. There, and yeah, that's why Def Leppard, you have to see that in the movie theaters.
0: That's right.
1: Yeah.
0: Head to the show hall.
1: Yeah. Let's talk about Mr. Tom Cruise.
0: Sure.
1: You know, leaning into his well-known intensity in a rare sit-down interview with GQ magazine. Have you seen the cover? I'm like, wow, really, Tom? I don't know. He should have buttoned it up. But, you know, maybe some people find that sexy. It's time to his upcoming release of Digger. I'm intense, Cruise acknowledged, adding he has a very good sense of humor about it. The actor spoke candidly about his demanding work ethic. Do we have work ethic, Zach?
0: Not quite like Tom Cruise.
1: He says, and look, I work hard, and people that work with me, they know. I expect a lot, and I'm upfront about it. It's like, the rumors are true, and do you want this? So he's given them a way to naturally back out. No, I don't.
0: Right, know, right.
1: Digger stars Cruise as an oil baron, Digger Rockwell, tasked with fixing an environmental disaster of his own making.
0: Oh.
1: So Warner Brothers releasing the film worldwide. That'll be happening on October 2nd. And I think to myself, no wonder he's single.
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0: 8:24, a Wednesday morning, checking in with Brandon Gruber from Mills GM. Good morning, Brandon. How are things?
7: Doing well. How are you guys doing?
1: Hey. Not too bad.
0: Yeah, upright and breathing. Nice day. Good. Can't ask for anything
7: more. Yeah.
1: Downward slide towards the weekend.
0: A lot going right for us. Now, Brandon, I know that the Sierra half-tons are kind of a hot commodity out there, and, well, luckily, you guys got some deals on those right now.
7: Absolutely. We've got 0% right now for 60 months. And if you even want to go a little bit longer than that, so if you wanted to go 72, they even have a fantastic rebate of 2.9% for 72 months. So something you can't get anywhere else right now. So a lot of people are looking for those low interest rates. interest rates, interest rates, interest rates. And this is the time to do it on those bad boys.
0: Speaking of low interest rates, too, on some other hot ticket items, the Buick Envisions, you got deals on those.
7: Yeah, 0% for 60 months. Yeah, 0% for 60 months on those bad boys, too. Keep changing things up. I can't half the time keep them all straight.
0: Too many numbers.
7: So yeah, we've got a great availability in those, 0% on those as well. So fantastic deals on those, and we've got a great selection of Envisions too.
0: Nice, nice. And, you know, you're always looking to replenish that CPO section of your lot, the certified pre-owned. 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
0: Couldn't make it any easier. Appreciate you, Brandon. Have a great rest of your day, man.
7: You guys too. Thank you.
0: Bye-bye. Mitch, how are we looking Power Loon weather-wise?
1: We're going to have sunshine. Later on, some showers rolling into our evening hours. We're looking at 69 today, 52 for our overnight. Tomorrow, 72 with sun. Right now, it is 47.
0: We've got the world-famous Power Loon game show coming up around 8:45. Your chance to win a prize if you haven't played or won with us in the past 30 days. 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

0: ZZ Top on 107.5 The Power Loon. Come try hockey for free event. Still going on tonight. The girls' session is going to be held at 5 o'clock, going until 5:45. And the boys' session held from 5:45 to 6:30 tonight. It's a no-cost, low-commitment intro to ice hockey. No experience is necessary. So if you got a kiddo that's interested in it, then tonight is your chance right
1: and
0: there.
1: And you know what? You never know what you can do until you try it.
0: That's exactly right. Mm-hmm. That's exactly right. So, Essentia Health Sports Center in Brainerd going on tonight. Yep, 5 until 6:30, separate sessions for the girls and boys. And advanced registration is required, so you can do so at BrainerdHockey.com. Time to keep you up to date on all things happening. Your Power Loon headlines from the Brainerd Now Newsroom.
2: From the Brainerd Now Newsroom, I'm Tess Taylor. Minnesota cannabis sales are at $250 million in the first year of business. The figure represents $150 million in adult-use products and $100 million in medical cannabis products. In the last year, the state has licensed more than 300 businesses. The Minnesota Office of Cannabis Management says sales have generated $45.6 million in tax revenue for the state. Former St. Paul Mayor Melvin Carter will start a new job soon. He will become the CEO of the national nonprofit Fuse. The group works with local governments to help cities and counties solve public service challenges. Carter first connected with Fuse in 2019 when St. Paul hosted a Fuse fellowship to help the city plan the future of its transportation system. Two Minnesota immigration judges have stepped down, leaving a serious strain on the court system. Nathan Hansen quit after only 4 months on the job. He called the job an 11 to 12 hour day commitment that took him away from his family. The other judge, Sarah Mazzi, is now working for the Civil Division of the U.S. Attorney's Office in Minneapolis. No new immigration judges have been brought on board in Minnesota since Hansen was appointed in April. At this time, four full-time judges are left to handle a workload of nearly 33,000 cases at Fort Snelling. And the Crow Wing County Commissioner Candidate Forum will be held on Thursday at 6 p.m. in Meeting Room 1 of the Crow Wing County Land Services Building in Brainerd. Those who attend will hear directly from the candidates who are vying for commissioner seats in Districts 3 and 4. The ISD 181 Brainerd School District Candidate Forum will be held the following Thursday on September 24th at the Gitche Zibe Center for the Arts at Brainerd High School from 6 to 8 p.m. Guests there can hear from those candidates running for the district school board. Any information on any forums or candidates can be found at lakesarea.vote. That's news at this hour from the Brainerd Now Newsroom. I'm Tess Taylor.
0: Thank you, Tess. And for your Power Loon sports, the Browns, they're a little banged up entering the second week of the season. You know, Cleveland had placed running back Dylan Sampson on injured reserve, knee injury that happened yesterday. Sampson sustained that injury, returning to kickoff in the season opener against the Jaguars. So he'll miss at least the next four games, eligible to return in week six. Meanwhile, running back Jaleel McLaughlin, he was signed from the practice squad to fill the open spot on the active roster there. The former girlfriend of Green Bay Packers running back Josh Jacobs seeking to permanently seal evidence in his criminal case. Her attorneys filed a motion yesterday saying the request aims to protect her privacy. Judge temporarily sealed the evidence last week after Jacobs pleaded no contest to misdemeanor battery and criminal damage to property charges stemming from a May incident at his home. A permanent seal that could prevent the NFL from obtaining surveillance video it's reportedly seeking as part of its investigation. Jacobs has been on the commissioner exempt list since August 30th, could be suspended once the league finally completes its review. Minnesota Wild head coach John Hines, he'll lead his team into training camp with a new contract. Team announced yesterday that they've signed the 51-year-old to a multi-year deal. He was entering the last year of his contract, or his current contract, I should say, after guiding Minnesota to their first playoff series win in over a decade last season. We see the Twins. They were topped by the New York Yankees 8-1 at Target Field. Bailey Ober suffered the loss after allowing 3 runs, 9 hits, and 2 walks. Minnesota dropping 3 straight, looking forward to avoid being swept in today's series finale. First pitch at 12:40, game you can hear on our sister station, Cool 103.5. The Vikings still looking to make upgrades to the roster, though. Minnesota hosted four players for a workout yesterday, including defensive back Maceo Beard and running backs Ulysses Bentley, Jerome Ford, and Kenny McIntosh. Vikes are 1-0, visiting the Chicago Bears on Sunday. And college football entering week three of the season. Iowa State 1-1, hosting Bowling Green Saturday. 1-1 Minnesota hosts Akron on Saturday as well. Wisconsin 1-1, hosting Eastern Michigan on Saturday. And then 2-0 Iowa, hosting Northern Iowa on, you guessed it, Saturday. That's been a look at your Power Loon Sports.
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1: Power Loon weather, some sun later on, maybe some rain. We could have that rain go into our evening hours. Looking at 69 for today, 52 tonight. How about sun, 72 for tomorrow, only to have rain again for us on Friday, and 62. Right now, it is 47.
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0: 107.5 The Power Loon, George Thorogood and the Destroyers, a Jerome for the best in classic rock. Still in search of a player for the game show here. What the heck, guys?
1: Stupid phone.
0: Come on. Well, I don't. Well, we could blame the phone. It probably is the phone. These flipping things.
1: It gets jacked up so much.
0: It does. It's like when you get like two people that call it at the same time, which never happens.
1: Completely
0: then
1: locks.
0: It just like yeah. It's like I don't know what to do anymore, so if you want to play and try to win a $15 certificate to Dunn Myers, then go ahead and give us a call, 218-829-1075. We'll play a little bit of the game show
1: like right now off the cuff. Let's
0: That's right.
1: do it.
0: 218-829-1075.
1: Here we go.
0: Looks like we got one here. Good morning, KLZ. Who is this?
2: Sandy.
0: Oh, Sandy. Hello. How are you this morning?
2: I am good.
0: Good. Well, thank you for calling in to try to win yourself a prize. Have you played with us before, Sandy?
2: Oh, a couple, 2-3 months ago.
0: Oh, okay. Fair enough.
1: So she's good.
0: Yeah, you're good. You're good. Well,
2: and I was the winner.
0: Well, how about trying to do so again? Oh, you know what I got to do, Mitch?
2: Sure.
1: Oh, yeah, let's do it.
0: I got to let you clap. There we go. Yeah, sorry. Mitch has got to clap here. Otherwise, she gets a little sad. But so, Sandy, first and foremost, how's your morning going so far?
2: You know what? Not too bad.
0: Oh, that's good. Not too bad. It's pretty good. Upright and breathing, all that kind of fun stuff. Any plans for your hump day? You're kind of just taking it easy.
2: When I'm off at 1:30, who knows?
0: Oh, then it's fair game.
1: Hey, all I have to say is when the sun is out in the rain, that's giving us green grass. It's nice to just sit and look at.
2: It is.
0: And very much so.
1: The mind of Mitch.
0: Yes. Careful.
1: All right,
0: going
1: Sandy.
0: In there. Well, Sandy's got to play a game.
1: Yep. So you know how we do this. You're going to get $15 to Dunn Myers. Zach will be your lifeline. Let's take it away.
0: All right.
1: Today is National Play-Doh Day.
0: Oh.
1: Yeah. So Play-Doh was originally invented in the 1930s as cat box cleaner, a toy for kids, or wallpaper cleaner.
2: Hmm. Interesting.
0: So, yeah.
2: What does Zach think?
0: Well, I guess it's not so much as think, but no, I do actually know this one. I don't know why, but Play-Doh, originally created as a wallpaper cleaner.
2: Wow, I would never have guessed that, but that's all I'm saying.
0: All right.
2: Wallpaper cleaner.
0: Well,
1: thumbs up.
0: Look at that. Yeah, not sure why I know that, but I do.
1: You know, it was a product that was produced in Cincinnati, Ohio, made the putty-like substance to clean coal stain wallpaper.
0: Coal stain.
1: Coal stain.
0: Wow.
1: Where and when the gas and oil replaced coal heating, the cleaner lost its market. So more than 3 billion cans of Play-Doh have been sold worldwide as kids' toys since 1956.
0: Well, would you look at that.
1: Did you play with Play-Doh, Zach?
0: Oh, of course I did.
2: Sandy, have you? Oh, yeah. That smell brings me back.
1: And hey,

0: You know, we talked a little bowling this morning.
1: 1977, we lost him on this day.
0: Yeah, very tragic. Just a tragedy overall. So young and just had such a career ahead of him. So here is T-Rex, 20th Century Boy on the Power Loon.

0: 20th Century Boy. There's T-Rex on 107.5 The Power Loon. There he goes, screaming.
1: What a voice.
0: Zach and Mitch deep track for this morning. Yeah, a fantastic voice. What a talent, man. I just, I love seeing pictures of him, too. He was pretty cutting edge on the fashion look at things.
1: Do you know how hard it was for us to pick a deep track?
0: Oh, man, it was tough.
1: We were sampling stuff. Through. I'm like, oh, I like that one. Wait. That one sounds bluesy. Yeah.
0: Oh, man. But little way of honoring Mark Boland this morning. 8:54. Thanks for hanging out with us all this hump day. We got to go check the fridge for some leftovers. So hang on.
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8: Hourly weather, some sunshine, maybe some showers later on, 69 for our high. We could see some lingering showers early this evening, and 52. For tomorrow, sun 72, right now 49.
9: We're in the Brainerd Lakes home for the best in classic rock. Mitch, I checked the fridge for some leftovers.
8: And any luck?
9: Well, I found 280 hats, $18 in foreign and domestic coins, some fake fingernails, AirPods, hotel keys, a copy of the Vampire Diaries, and a lone Uno card. On second thought, I might have been checking out those geysers from Yellowstone instead of the fridge. But they all look so similar. There's a lot there. They do. And when you look at them, it's like, yeah, big old hole that spurts out water in the fridge. Yeah,
8: wonder how much they get paid to do that. You get paid peanuts here, so.
9: Yeah. You're talking about the people that dive to the bottom of the geysers and scoop them all up?
8: Yeah.
9: I don't know. We'll have to see. Know. They got to have some decent health insurance, though, I'd imagine.
8: I would imagine.
9: Yeah. It gets hot there.
8: Well, maybe from here on out, Mitch will be more positive, more beaming in the morning as the sun comes up. My walking pad comes today.
9: Oh, there you go. Yeah. Nice.
8: And, you know, there's good news if you're not a fan of hard workouts.
9: Okay. Yep.
8: Who can't
9: give it to me?
8: Turn on their TV and hop on their walking pad for a good 30 minutes.
9: I do about half of that.
8: But a short, easy jog may be all it takes to improve your mood and mental sharpness.
9: Okay. Mm-hmm.
8: You know, the tongue fluttering in the morning. Blah, blah, blah, blah.
9: Yeah,
8: you know that. Maybe it'll all change. Researchers in Japan found that healthy adults who jog at a very light pace for just 10 minutes showed better focus on cognitive tests and reported feeling more positive afterwards.
9: Hey-o.
8: Whoa.
9: Look at that. 10 minutes. Light jog? All right.
8: My sunbeam is turning on. The pace was so slow that it was close to a brisk walk. So brain monitoring also revealed increased activity in regions tied to executive function and mood. And scientists say the findings suggest even gentle exercise can deliver immediate mental health benefits, making it an easier option for people who don't enjoy intense workouts like you and I.
9: Oh, right. Yeah.
8: I did the
9: brisk walk. That was as slow as the jog was for only 10 minutes. Yeah. And it did so much for you.
8: Yeah.
9: Look at that. Well, you know, any way of getting up and around is usually pretty good for your brain.
8: I guess I'll be happy the rest of the week.
9: Oh, well, then you can just get up and do your light 10-minute jog there. You know, what did you call it? The walker?
8: It's a walking pad, yeah.
9: Walking pad, okay.
8: I think it goes 3.5. It has an incline.
9: 3.5 mile. Okay, all right. Yeah. That might even be quicker than what they're saying over here. I'm kind of imagining.
8: And I got the short person version.
9: Ah, right.
8: So I'm not walking like this with the arm rails way up yonder.
9: You're kind of looking like Frankenstein, but a little too short. Trying to get to the top drawer there.
8: So we'll see how that goes.
9: All right, we'll hope that goes well. I'm imagining, like picturing it in my head with that, you know, very slow jog kind of, you know, like when you're at a crosswalk and someone's letting you go. So you kind of, you know, do the wave and then you do like a not even quickly. It's like it's hardly even more than a walk, but it just looks quick. You just flail your arms. So it looks like.
8: Well, I walk fast if my dogs are pulling me. Let me tell you, my little choppy legs get going. Yep.
9: They just keep on rolling. Well, it's good for your brain.
8: Now, if people only stop if they see me in the crosswalk.
9: Well, that'd be nice.
8: That's another can of worms.
9: Oh, gosh. What, did you almost get hit or something?
8: No, the traffic is so crazy on my side of town because of all the detours.
9: Oh, right.
8: Oh, my gosh. Just wild.
9: People thinking that it's still like highway in a residential area. Yeah.
8: I'm like, here I am. I'm stepping on the first white line in the crosswalk. Nope, you're not stopping. You're not stopping. And then, you know, I got to hold the dogs down because they want to get to the other side.
9: May I make a suggestion?
8: What?
9: So you got dogs in leash in one hand.
8: Yeah.
9: And then a brick in your right hand.
8: Oh, no. Don't give me ideas, Zach.
9: I'm just saying. You don't have to throw it. But I'm just saying. I think people would be less keen on zipping right past you if you're holding a brick and kind of just waving it a little bit.
8: They just need to be careful with, you know, kids getting on and off the buses. I mean, just be more open to people out and about.
9: Yeah. Kind of just
8: and slow down.
9: Understand that.
8: Listen to me. Slow down.
9: Slow down, you crazy kids.
8: Yeah. That's all I have.
9: Well, I'm just saying. Brick. Get the brick. Might help. Try it.
8: Maybe. Or a slingshot. I have a good arm for that.
9: Oh, there you go. Well, but you need two arms for the slingshot. How are you going to carry the dogs and have a slingshot?
8: Oh, I have a waist walker.
9: Oh, well, there you go.
8: Yeah,
9: all right.
8: My arms are free.
9: Or we're fantastic. Love it, Mitch. Well, Noelle is going to be in here kicking off your no repeat work day and with you until 2. But I suppose we can skedaddle on out of here. Zach and Mitch, seeing you tomorrow. Until tomorrow.
8: Yeah, be like Tom Cruise and work hard, BLA.
9: And you take it easy.
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0: 107.5, the Power Loon, some classic Guns N' Roses, and Patience, and good Wednesday morning. I'm Noel. Thank you so much for letting me come through your FM on a beautiful AM. And speaking of Patience, to all you folks that live on the east side, God bless you. I had to try and get to Aiken yesterday. I mean, I know how to get to Aiken, but I could not believe just the detours and the construction that you guys have been living with all summer. I know it's going to be amazing when it's done. But kudos to you guys. Keep it here with some Steve Miller and Mountain because it is a no-repeat workday Wednesday.
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8: Partly cloudy today, becoming mostly cloudy with a few sprinkles by late this afternoon into this evening. Our high right around 68 this afternoon. Tonight down to 51. Tomorrow, partly cloudy, 70, with some rain possible late tomorrow night through Friday into Friday night. 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

0: 107.5, The Power Loon, along with American band Mountain and Mississippi Queen. I love the story behind that song. Drummer Corky Lang explained that he had been, they'd been playing a gig and the lights went out, the power went out. They still had some emergency lights, but since his drums were acoustic, he just kept playing and playing for like over an hour, trying to keep the audience dancing and the party going on. And there was this smoking hot Southern woman, I guess, and she was dancing in the lights, and he just kind of shouted out, "Mississippi Queen, do you know what I mean?" Then he threw in some cowbell, and there you go. That song reached 21 on the charts back in 1970.
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0: 107.5, the Powerloom Classic. Credence, of course. Come on, old Green River, just in front of 10 o'clock. Welcome to Wednesday morning. I'm Noel, hanging out until about 2 o'clock on this no-repeat workday hump day. And as the great Bon Jovi once said, whoa, whoa, we're halfway there, just about halfway through the work week, friend. Keep it here for the Doobie Brothers and some Aerosmith. We'll do live cheap trick after weather check next.
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14: I'm meteorologist Rodney Price. Increasing clouds, some late day sprinkles, and highs in the upper 60s with light southeast winds. Better chance of sprinkles and showers tonight. Then we'll see some breaks towards dawn. Lows in the lower 50s. Morning fog, then mostly sunny, with afternoon highs in the lower 70s. 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

0: 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Good Wednesday morning. 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Some new things that we've added: Spot Quest, a facial for you, usually $65, $42.25. And also Wavecoin Laundry in Baxter has a $10 loaded laundry card for just $7. 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
16: I'm meteorologist Rodney Price. Increasing clouds, some late day sprinkles, and highs in the upper 60s with light southeast winds. Better chance of sprinkles and showers tonight. Then we'll see some breaks towards dawn. Lows in the lower 50s. Morning fog, then mostly sunny with afternoon highs in the lower 70s. Need a new bathroom? 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Call 800-329-4115. Currently 59 degrees.
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107.5, the Powerman Rats, Round and Round, out their 1984 album, Out of the Cellar. In 2015, Rolling Stone magazine included Rat on the 20 greatest hair metal anthems of all time, placing that sound, Round and Round, at about number 6. Morning, I'm Noel with you until 2 o'clock, and don't forget that Logan will be back tonight with Stairway to 7, just before 7. If you're a fan of Zeppelin or know somebody that is, let them know about this show. Always great stuff and things you have never heard from Zeppelin before, live cuts, and some deep, deep tracks as well. We do it each and every Monday through Friday, just before 7 o'clock, and yeah, you guessed it. That's why we call it Stairway to 7.

0: 107.5, the Power Loon, along with Foreigner and Jukebox here, just in front of 11 o'clock as we make our way into a Wednesday workday together. Don't forget Jack Pine Brewery in Baxter has a Pints for a Purpose running again tonight from 4 to 8. 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Noah with you until 2 with some Black Sabbath and BTO on the way.
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10: 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I think everyone agrees if he's healthy, he could be a stud. But it's the question marks around the value of the player and like what you could have gotten and maybe gamed the system where the Vikings process is under a microscope.
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11: I'm meteorologist Rodney Price. Increasing clouds, some late day sprinkles, and highs in the upper 60s with light southeast winds. Better chance of sprinkles and showers tonight. Then we'll see some breaks towards dawn. Lows in the lower 50s. Morning fog, then mostly sunny with afternoon highs in the lower 70s. Need a new bathroom? 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Currently 62 degrees.
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0: 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Say, if you're looking for something to do this afternoon, the annual walk to end Alzheimer's at Whitefish at the Lakes is happening this afternoon from 1:30 until 3. This is the third year they've done this now, and they do this half-mile community walk just around across Lake Town Square, but it helps support the Brainerd Lakes Walk to End Alzheimer's. Students from the Cross Lake School will be joining in the walk as well, and of course all proceeds will benefit the Alzheimer's Association. Good morning. I'm Noel with you until 2 o'clock on this no-repeat beautiful workday Wednesday. Mellencamp and Great White before 11:30.
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9: I'm meteorologist Rodney Price. Increasing clouds, some late day sprinkles, and highs in the upper 60s with light southeast winds. Better chance of sprinkles and showers tonight. Then we'll see some breaks towards dawn. Lows in the lower 50s. Morning fog, then mostly sunny with afternoon highs in the lower 70s. Need a new bathroom? 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Currently 62 degrees.
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0: Once Bitten and Twice Shy, some classic. Great Wait here at the Brainerd Lakes Home for the Best in Classic Rock. I know I mentioned a couple days ago that Thursday, tomorrow, is the day that you can get rid of all your cables and your circuit boards, your scanners, printers, monitors, any old electronics, because I always wonder, where do all the old electronics go? We're constantly updating technology. Where does that stuff go? And let's make sure we do it right, should we? Thanks to Crow Wing County Land Services Department, they're doing an electronics collection tomorrow at the Crow Wing County Landfill site from 9 to 1.
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17: I'm meteorologist Rodney Price. Increasing clouds, some late day sprinkles, and highs in the upper 60s with light southeast winds. Better chance of sprinkles and showers tonight. Then we'll see some breaks towards dawn, lows in the lower 50s. Morning fog, then mostly sunny with afternoon highs in the lower 70s. Need a new bathroom? 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Right now, it's 64.
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0: 107.5, the Powerline, one of my favorites from Styx. That is Lorelei, and you'll be lucky enough to hear that song if you get to go see Styx November 6th down at Treasure Island Casino as we wrap up things on a Wednesday here at the Classic Rock Cafe. Thanks so much for tuning in. Time to get a little teeny, teeny, wee bit smarter playing some trivia. Again, I don't know until you know. We just pull up trivia, and now we have science. Today is science. Well, I'm not even going to play. Let's try. What is the offspring of a male horse and a female donkey? I do not know. What is the offspring of a male horse and a female donkey? Back with the answer in a moment.
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10: Making our brain just a little bit bigger with our trivia question today. It was a science question. What is the offspring of a male horse and a female donkey? Any of you know it? A hinny. H-I-N-N-Y. A hinny. And if you knew that, well, you really have a big brain on Bob on a Wednesday.

107.5, the Power Loon. Don't make Journey mad. Don't stop believing. But if you want to see them, you should probably do that. It's their Final Frontiers tour. They're saying goodbye to the stage friends, and they will be down at Grand Casino Event Center coming up next month. I believe it's the 4th of October. We are taking it to 1 o'clock on a Wednesday. Happy hump day. I'm Noel, and that means congratulations, friends.

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13: I'm meteorologist Rodney Price. Increasing clouds, some late day sprinkles, and highs in the upper 60s with light southeast winds. Better chance of sprinkles and showers tonight. Then we'll see some breaks towards dawn. Lows in the lower 50s. Morning fog, then mostly sunny, with afternoon highs in the lower 70s. 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
7: I'm meteorologist Rodney Price. Increasing clouds, some late day sprinkles, and highs in the upper 60s with light southeast winds. Better chance of sprinkles and showers tonight. Then we'll see some breaks towards dawn. Lows in the lower 50s. Morning fog, then mostly sunny with afternoon highs in the lower 70s. Need a new bathroom? 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

107.5, the Powerline with Golden Earring. 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

0: 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Aerosmith is next after we take a quick look at your forecast and say our goodbyes.
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12: I'm meteorologist Rodney Price. Increasing clouds, some late day sprinkles, and highs in the upper 60s with light southeast winds. Better chance of sprinkles and showers tonight. Then we'll see some breaks towards dawn. Lows in the lower 50s. Morning fog, then mostly sunny with afternoon highs in the lower 70s. Need a new bathroom? 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
0: It is a good day to have a good day, friends. You do that. We'll be back tomorrow together at 9. Here's Aerosmith.

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Guns N' Roses, Mr. Brownstone at 107.5, The Power Loon. Good afternoon and a happy hump day to you. Logan Veo back and ready to rock. Let's get right to it. Here's Steve Miller Band at The Power Loon.

0: Tom Sawyer from Rush at 107.5, The Power Loon. 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
13: I'm meteorologist Rodney Price. Increasing clouds, some late day sprinkles, and highs in the upper 60s with light southeast winds. Better chance of sprinkles and showers tonight. Then we'll see some breaks towards dawn. Lows in the lower 50s. Morning fog, then mostly sunny with afternoon highs in the lower 70s. Need a new bathroom? 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

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I'm Logan Veo, and you've got less than 10 minutes on this Powerhouse Backyard Barbecue keyword. 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

0: 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Logan locked in with you this afternoon. Survivor, The Boss, and AC/DC all coming up on the other side of a Power Loon weather check.
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11: I'm meteorologist Rodney Price. Increasing clouds, some late day sprinkles, and highs in the upper 60s with light southeast winds. Better chance of sprinkles and showers tonight. Then we'll see some breaks towards dawn. Lows in the lower 50s. Morning fog, then mostly sunny with afternoon highs in the lower 70s. Need a new bathroom? 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Right now, it's 67.
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0: Dancing in the Street with Van Halen at 107.5 The Power Loon. 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Once again, want to congratulate Rachel Lors. What a week she had. She was our week one prize winner. Got 15 of the 16 games right. That is impressive, Rachel. I don't know if you bet sports, but you should start because you might have made a lot of money on Sunday. But if you want to play along for week two, you could be the winner if you can be as smart as Rachel was in week one. Just simply head to theloon.com, click on the Pro Football Pick'em banner, and play along. The Pro Football Pick'em Challenge is presented by the Pickled Loon Saloon all season long.
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9: I'm meteorologist Mace Michaels. For tonight, showers and thunderstorms possible. Mostly cloudy and a low in the low 50s. For tomorrow, partly sunny and pleasant with a high in the low 70s. More rain ahead for Friday, possibly heavy. Breezy at times as well. Temps stuck in the 60s. Drying out in mid-60s for the weekend. Lakes, great food, and friendly faces. It's all in Worthington, Minnesota, and it's worth a look. It's 67 right now.
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Just smoking a stogie with Pink Floyd. Have a cigar. It's 107.5, The Power Loon, and Logan hanging out with you now. About a quarter after four, here's CCR at The Power Loon.

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9: I'm meteorologist Mace Michaels. For tonight, showers and thunderstorms possible. Mostly cloudy and a low in the low 50s. For tomorrow, partly sunny and pleasant with a high in the low 70s. More rain ahead for Friday, possibly heavy. Breezy at times as well, temps stuck in the 60s. Drying out in mid-60s for the weekend. Lakes, great food, and friendly faces. It's all in Worthington, Minnesota, and it's worth a look. It's 67 right now.
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Eric Clapton, it's The Core at 107.5 The Power Loon. Logan here. Don't forget about the Coats for Kids Drive. We've got it going on through the 7th of October, trying to make sure kids have the clothes they need to stay warm in the BLA. So, of course, hats, gloves, coats. It's in the name, Coats for Kids. Anything like that. If you've got it or if you want to go out and get it and donate it because you're just so awesome, we would love that. And if you want to make those donations, lots of places around the area you can do it. 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Just to name a few spots. We've got more great classic rock here. Rolling Stones at the Power Loon.

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10: I'm meteorologist Mace Michaels. For tonight, showers and thunderstorms possible. Mostly cloudy and a low in the low 50s. For tomorrow, partly sunny and pleasant with a high in the low 70s. More rain ahead for Friday, possibly heavy. Breezy at times as well. Temps stuck in the 60s. Drying out in mid-60s for the weekend. Lakes, great food, and friendly faces. It's all in Worthington, Minnesota, and it's worth a look. Currently, it's 66.
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I woke last night to the sound of thunder. How far off, I sat and wondered. Started humming a song from 1962. Ain't it funny how the night moves when you just don't seem to have as much to lose. 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

0: 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Logan back with you. I've got what you need. More great classic rock. It's coming from Guns N' Roses and Queen in just a moment here at The Power Loon.
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0: Queen, another one bites the dust at 107.5, the Power Loon. Logan here. I want to talk about the Minnesota Twins for a minute because they did possibly the most Minnesota Twins thing ever today. So they've effectively eliminated themselves from playoff contention over the last few days. They had lost three games in a row coming into today, including two in a row against the Yankees. And, well, today it looked like they were finally going to get a win against the Yankees in the series. They were up 2-0 heading into the top of the ninth, but in Twins fashion, they give up two runs. They can't score in the bottom of nine, so we go to the 10th. They both score a run in the 10th. They both score a run in the 11th. Nobody can score in the 12th. Finally, after 13 grueling innings, the Twins are able to come away with a win. So dramatic, grind it out, you know, oh, man, great effort, kind of a team win. And you do that when it's all too late, when it doesn't matter anymore, when you're out of the playoffs and it's just for what reason? I don't know. I could tell you the reason. It's because Minnesota sports. That's why. The Twins, they were the epitome of it today.
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11: I'm meteorologist Mace Michaels. For tonight, showers and thunderstorms possible, mostly cloudy and a low in the low 50s. For tomorrow, partly sunny and pleasant with a high in the low 70s. More rain ahead for Friday, possibly heavy. Breezy at times as well. Temps stuck in the 60s. Drying out in mid-60s for the weekend. Lakes, great food, and friendly faces. It's all in Worthington, Minnesota, and it's worth a look. Currently at 64 degrees.
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0: Toto, hold the line at 107.5, the Power Loon, as they are still holding it down over at Jack Pine Brewery. Another Pints for a Purpose going on tonight with Lakes Area Habitat for Humanity benefiting from the charity there. $1 from every pint sold until 8 o'clock at Jack Pine is going to Lakes Area Habitat for Humanity. 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
8: I'm meteorologist Mace Michaels. For tonight, showers and thunderstorms possible. Mostly cloudy and a low in the low 50s. For tomorrow, partly sunny and pleasant with a high in the low 70s. More rain ahead for Friday, possibly heavy. Breezy at times as well. Temps stuck in the 60s. Drying out in mid-60s for the weekend. Lakes, great food, and friendly faces. It's all in Worthington, Minnesota, and it's worth a look. It's 63 right now.
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Logan here. I've got a song from Bomber's Mix, and I'm not going to lie to you. I did not realize we had this in our catalog. I'm so glad I found it from the legendary Bomber's Mix. Here's Quiet Riot at The Power Loon.

0: 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Logan here, about ready to wrap up my evening with you. I've got a Stairway to 7 for you on the other side of a Power Loon weather check and a goodbye.
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6: I'm meteorologist Mace Michaels. For tonight, showers and thunderstorms possible. Mostly cloudy and a low in the low 50s. For tomorrow, partly sunny and pleasant with a high in the low 70s. More rain ahead for Friday, possibly heavy. Breezy at times as well, temps stuck in the 60s. Drying out in mid-60s for the weekend. Lakes, great food, and friendly faces. It's all in Worthington, Minnesota, and it's worth a look. Currently at 62 degrees.
0: 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We'll start it off with an instrumental. It's Black Mountainside. 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I'll be back around again tomorrow. 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